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1: TikTok. 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
4: 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California says I have to have them sold prior to July 1, so come on in and get yours before it's too late. 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

0: Newcomer Alexandra Kay up one at number 29, Straight for the Heart. I'm Lon Helton, and coming up, my co-host Josh Ross says he's about to spend a whole lot of time with Tyler Hubbard.
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1: 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I'm Lon Helton, and coming up, the song that became the very first number one for my co-host Josh Ross.
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2: 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I'm Josh Ross, co-hosting the countdown with Lon Helton. 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

0: Cash once again at number 19, Wrong Hearts. I'm Lon Helton, and coming up, the journey from Canada to Nashville to the top of the country charts for my co-host, Josh Ross. 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

0: Hardy, along with Eric Church, Morgan Wallen, and Tim McGraw, up a couple to number 16, MacArthur. I'm Lon Helton, and coming up, my co-host Josh Ross does a few whiskey shots with Morgan Wallen. Country Countdown,
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0: Tucker Wetmore's most recent number one, number 13 this week. That's Brunette. I'm Lon Helton, and coming up, my co-host Josh Ross parties in a shopping mall while he's on the road with Jelly Roll. Country Countdown, USA.
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1: 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I'm Josh Ross, co-hosting Countdown with Lon Helton. Here's Kane Brown at number 10 with Woman.

0: Ella Langley and Morgan Wallen moving up 3 to number 8. I Can't Love You Anymore. I'm Lon Helton, and coming up, I'm going to ask my co-host Josh Ross if he ever gets the girl. Country Countdown USA.
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0: Keg Jug loves a winner, but we ask, please play by the rules. 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Winners must be at least 18 years of age. Younger winners' prizes are the property of legal guardian and only awarded with a parent or guardian name at the completion of the contest. The program director has final say on all contests or station promotions. 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A legal ID will be necessary to prove identity. 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
1: 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California says I have to have them sold prior to July 1, so come on in and get yours before it's too late. 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

0: K-Jug with Tom and Becky, good morning. It is 5:30, time for Central Coast Headlines. 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

0: K-Jump with Tom and Becky. Good morning. 6:02, time for Central Coast headlines of this hour, brought to you by Eagle Energy. Paso Robles has a new millionaire. 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
6: Good morning with your Central Coast headlines. I'm Ben Hayes. A man from Bakersfield was arrested on suspicion of attempted homicide and assault with a deadly weapon for a stabbing in Pismo Beach. Police say it happened at about 7:50 a.m. Saturday at the Addie Street public restrooms. Officers found a man with what was described as serious injuries. He was taken to a local hospital for treatment. Police say witnesses identified the suspect as 60-year-old Jody Flowers of Bakersfield. He was arrested and booked into San Luis Obispo County Jail. ABC's Brian Clark says a state of emergency has been declared in Los Angeles County because of biohazard concerns stemming from a warehouse fire that's been burning for days.
7: The warehouse fire is turning into a biohazard risk because of the frozen meat and other perishables inside.
8: If you can imagine the food inside your refrigerator with no power, no refrigerant, starting to rot, and then opening up your refrigerator door, that's about where we are now.
7: Fire Chief Jamie Moore says once the fire's out,
8: we're going to be able to start pulling out all of that product, putting it onto trucks, being able to ship it out to the landfill.
7: Two shelters have opened in the area.
6: Two people were rescued after their kayak reportedly capsized 2 miles south of the Elephant Seal parking area on Highway 1. San Luis Obispo County fire crews responded to the rescue. At about 10:40 a.m. Saturday, the victims were safely secured. In California, beware of sneaker waves.
9: Officials along the California coast warning about dangerous so-called sneaker waves.
10: Be very careful and never turn your back to the ocean, as these waves can sneak up on you, literally, and sweep you out into the water.
9: After a mother and her young daughter were knocked into the ocean while walking along a San Francisco beach, they're in serious condition. Two college students died after being swept off a beach near Santa Cruz. And in Laguna Beach, a 5-year-old girl was killed after waves pulled her into the sea.
6: With your Central Coast headlines, I'm Ben Hayes.
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0: No problems on the roads right now. Everything is A-OK. Weather now, some morning fog and clouds, and then mostly sunny skies this afternoon. Paso Robles going to get to 86, San Luis Obispo 70, Rio Grande 69, and Santa Maria should hit 71. 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

0: Hello and welcome to the award-winning Jug Country Morning Show, live from the Railside Center in San Luis Obispo, California. Ladies and gentlemen, please welcome your hosts for this morning, Tom Cafuri and Becky Kingman.
1: Black people never feel sorry for the police, but this time we even felt sorry for the police. Can you imagine if you was a police veteran taking this kid's police report? Okay, Mr. Smollier, please tell me what happened. All right. 2 a.m. You left the house at 2 a.m. It's minus 16 degrees. All right. You were walking. All right. And where were you going? Subway. Sandwiches?
2: But some jobs can't have bad apples. Okay? Some jobs, everybody gotta be good. Like pilots. You know? American Airlines can't be like, you know, most of our pilots like to land. We just got a few bad apples that like to crash in the mountains. Please bear with us.
3: I'm not scared of a germ. You know, I used to snort cocaine off of toilet seats.
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0: Well, good morning.
1: Well, hi, pal.
0: My name's Tom Cafuri. She's Becky Kingman. Thank you for joining KKJG, San Luis Obispo, California, Jug Country 98.1. Something like that. How are you? How was your weekend?
1: It was really good. How was yours?
0: Good. It's good. A lot happened, and then a little happened, and yeah, it was good.
1: Anything exciting? Did you do anything for Father's Day?
0: Yeah, well, yes. Sat on my butt basically all day and watched the U.S. Open golf.
1: Okay.
0: I mean, literally from 9 in the morning until 5 o'clock in the evening.
1: Not totally different than any other weekend.
0: It's a pretty good Sunday, not going to lie. Not going to lie. Won money gambling because I'm a good gambler.
1: Again, typical weekend.
0: Wyndham Clark won the tournament. This is great.
1: Wyndham Clark. You have to be a winner if you have that name.
0: I say. He had quite the day. He had quite the tournament. He was the guy, I don't know if we talked about this, like, I don't know, 8-9 months ago. He got in trouble because he went bonkers, basically, and started throwing clubs and destroyed a locker at one of the tournaments, like I said, 7-8 months ago. I don't remember that. Okay,
1: happening.
0: Yeah, I don't know if we talked about it or not.
1: I like his style.
0: He was not having any of it. He was pissed.
1: Why was he mad?
0: Things had happened on the golf course, and he was not happy, and he went and destroyed a locker of golf clubs, and it was not a very good professional look. But anyway, yesterday he got heckled a little bit. The tournament was at Shinnecock in New York.
1: That'll wear.
0: Shinnecock. I know. And some fans were heckling him.
1: Are you allowed to do that at a golf tournament?
0: No, not really. They kicked him out. They kicked out the fans. It was kind of interesting, kind of weird. So he would like go into a bunker, and they'd be like, "Don't choke! Why don't you throw your clubs?" And anyway, he won the tournament. Good for him. And it was kind of a nice heartwarming ending because his father had taken the red-eye plane to fly in to be there yesterday on Father's Day as he won the tournament.
1: Aww.
0: And he almost lost it, but he did great and won. So that was great. And I piggybacked on his success and won cash money. So I'm happy here in California.
1: Okay. Well, good.
0: Saturday had the big Woods Gala event.
1: Yes, how did that go?
0: Max was fabulous.
1: Did Max bring you with him? Max drove.
0: So you did bring him.
1: Oh, yeah. Did you put a little bow tie on him or anything?
0: Had a special collar, and he was, yeah, they,
1: okay.
0: And Robin put a little hat on him. And says,
1: Maxie
0: and
1: pants, went, you good boy.
0: Max was the star. They raised a ton of money. It was great. Anyway, so yeah, it was a good weekend. And you, Jeff? You went to Monterey? We went to Big Sur.
1: Okay. Yeah, drove, did a Big Sur day trip, came back. It was fun.
0: Did he have a really good day?
1: Yeah, really good day.
0: Good. We got a fun show today. Driver's licenses in Chicago and summer jobs, Goose, retirement, NASA, the World Cup, Gen Z, inventions. Max is going to the vet's coming out today to see Max. I'm excited about that, making a little house call. And we'll play the wrong game, but you know, Jug Country, it's Monday, and we don't take Mondays lying down. Get up. Get dressed. Brush your teeth. Let's go.
1: I did not scratch my butt.
2: Buddy, you're a boy, make a
0: I love hockey, and I love butts. Cock-a-doodle-doo. Time to wake up.
2: Sing it.
1: Delicious alfalfa.
0: Bikers are hot and sexy, and feminists are fat and ugly.
1: I'm just going to keep firing right back with yours.
0: Okay.

0: you got money. What did they fire you for, homo? Homer.
1: Somebody better put your bag. I didn't say that.
2: I don't think it's offensive.
0: And so then when I pull my pants down, is like that's the danger zone, right?
3: Are you okay, pervert?
0: I got down on my knees to do it.
4: No one likes.
1: Can't wait to get into your face.
3: Ew. Ah. I'm deleting that one. I hate that.
0: That's gross.
4: Don't be a butt.
1: Don't.
0: I did.
5: I am a victim of a hate crime.
6: That's not what a hate crime is.
5: Well, I hated it.
0: On the corner of one of those roads and one of those roads.
3: You're
0: a choro,
3: about?
0: Moro, boro, horo, I don't, whatever. Whatever!

0: Kate Zabitama, Becky, good morning. You know how we've been talking, it's been in the news a lot lately about driver's licenses and young kids turning 16 and not wanting to get driver's licenses.
1: Yeah.
0: And I don't want to do that right now, or for whatever reason, it's kind of a newer thing. So it got me thinking, there was this question I saw, and it's going to be our jug pull, but who's the oldest person listening right now who doesn't have a driver's license? Mm. How old are you? If you don't have a driver's license, how old are you? And I'm sure we'd like to hear a little bit of the why. If you don't, like, it just, I don't know, when I was growing up, you were growing up, like, wasn't even a thought.
1: Yeah, everyone just got their driver's license.
0: You got it, right?
1: Or they wanted to, at least.
0: Of course. Of course. Permit at 15 and a half, and then license at 16. You take the driver's license. And it's funny, we were talking last week to Morgan, the intern, and her grandfather, Ron, is actually the gentleman who was my driving instructor.
1: Really?
0: That's
1: interesting.
0: Yes. I didn't tell her that. I'm going to, whenever she comes back this week, if she comes back.
1: She'll come back.
0: She'll come back. But yeah, her grandfather was the one who actually taught me how to drive.
1: Well, that's interesting.
0: Yeah. And he gave me a tip, and for whatever reason, I know I've told you this, I'll never forget it. As you come to a stop sign or stoplight, if you'll just let your foot off the brake just a smidge right before you stop, you come to a smooth stop and not a jerking stop. And he was right. So anyway, I got her grandfather to thank for my driving skills.
1: Interesting.
0: So, all right, who's anybody out there does not have a driver's license? And that's our jug poll. Who's the oldest person listening right now without a driver's license?
1: Kelsey loves Garth. I'm 35. I do not have a driver's license because my eyesight is not good due to my childhood cancer. So I'm a professional passenger for life. But if by some miracle I ever got my vision back, I would be a bus driver because I would owe so many people a ride. It wouldn't even be funny.
0: Okay.
1: Incognito Tammy. OMG. Remember, we couldn't wait. Drove our parents crazy to get the hours in.
0: Oh, gosh. I know, it's so different now, right? It's just so, so different. Who'd have thunk it? You can imagine not wanting to drive. A little bit of freedom. Get out of that house. Oh, man. And if you were, if you lived here locally, how many people remember going down the grade for the first time? I mean, obviously, I grew up in Atascadero. At the time, there were only two lanes.
1: Yeah.
0: I mean, that was some scary stuff.
1: Mm-hmm.
0: Man, you thought you were in hog heaven when you were able to drive down the grade by yourself, not go off into the canyon.
1: People still treat the grade like it's this big thing. Like, oh, I don't have to go over the grade. Like,
0: I know. I know.
1: What? Like, I don't understand that,
0: so that was,
1: way of thinking. To me,
0: right.
1: That seems like a very, like...
0: It's old.
1: No, no.
0: Oh.
1: It's not an old thing. It's like a very, like... Like, I don't really go, like, outside of, like, my... two-block radius, like, comfort zone. It's like people from San Luis, like, can't go to North County because it's like, oh, that's just so far away.
0: Oh, I gotta go over the grade, right.
1: Go over the grade. So not like it's a scary thing,
0: but
1: like a,
0: My mom was that way her whole life. Oh, you gotta go down the grade. Are you okay? You're going up over the grade? Yeah, Mom, that's where the job is. That's how that goes. It'll be okay.
1: Yeah.
0: She acted like when you got up to the top of the grade, all of a sudden, you're on like a roller coaster or something at Disneyland, and you were hauling ass down the grade at a million miles an hour, and it was like, you know, a road race or something. I'm like, Mom, they have three lanes now, Mom. It's pretty easy. Pretty easy.
1: I'm looking at the construction of the grade here. 1938, it became a four-lane highway.
0: Okay.
1: Before that, it was a narrow two-lane concrete surface featuring 71 hazardous curves from 1912 to 1915. It was built in 1876, the first graded wagon road.
0: Wow.
1: 2004 is when it widened the four lanes to six. I remember that because when I would still drive down here, when I moved down here, it was like two lanes, and it was a little like,
0: 2004? See, that seems
1: major
0: current.
1: Yeah.
0: That seems too... Like, I would have thought it would have happened, like, in the 90s.
1: No, because I remember that still being somewhat hairy feeling when you would have to go down it.
0: Sure.
1: And
0: it
1: then
0: got widened in 2004.
1: 2012, huh. 2004 was the major rebuild. And then 2012 is when Caltrans conducted a large-scale slide stabilization and resurfacing project after winter rains frequently caused closures.
0: I don't remember that.
1: I don't either, but I didn't live over the grade in 2012, so it never would have affected me.
0: Yeah, I didn't either.
1: Your friend Ray, remember the April Fool's prank about the amusement park under the grade?
0: No, but tell me more, Ray. Like to know about that. What do we got?
1: Mark's here so early.
0: What do we got?
1: Popped in from over on that side, scared me.
0: Tobin or Kent?
1: Mark Tobin.
0: Okay. Come to work so early.
1: Unnamed, my mom is the reason for the center dividers on the grade.
0: That, what? Why is that scary? It seems like scary.
1: Doesn't seem.
0: Oh, I don't think I like that. Unless you straighten us out. That sounds bad. That just made me think of a horrific story on the grade that happened one time. You know what I'm talking about?
1: I don't, and I wish that you wouldn't repeat it right now.
0: You don't know what I'm talking about? I'm not going to repeat it.
1: I don't, okay. So shut up.
0: I'll tell you off the air then.
1: Okay, thank you.
0: It was horrible.
1: Don't even tell me off the air. This person got into a head-on crash with a DUI driver.
0: Okay, see.
1: Oh, that's terrible. I'm sorry.
0: That's kind of what I was thinking.
1: Okay, Tom, I'll get it. We get what you were thinking. You're not
0: all right.
1: Deep.
0: How, who's the oldest person without a driver's license? It is,
1: conversation turned, sorry.
0: It did, I know, but that's a listener. It's brought to you by our friends at Be Right There Heating and Air. Is your air conditioner sweating or making terrifying noises? Don't panic, call Be Right There Heating and Air.
1: Good news.
0: Yeah.
1: Well, not like good news for everyone, but this person's mom survived.
0: Oh.
1: Other people in the accident.
0: Oh.
1: Did not. I'm done talking.
0: Yeah, why don't we say silver lining?
1: Yeah, silver lining.
0: Instead of good news.
1: Good point.
0: All right, silver lining. There you go.
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1: If your air conditioner was human, it'd be stress sweating through its shirt right now. And if it breaks,
2: you're not just hot, you're angry hot, sticky hot. Why did I wear jeans hot?
1: I'm Michael Wiley from Be Right There Heating and Air. 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We show up faster than ants on a melted popsicle. 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We've seen it all, and we fix it all. 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

0: Okay, Joe and Tom and Becky, we've got a couple stories today that are not the most pleasant ones. And here's, well, they're just not, but they're in the news. And yeah, it's the way it goes sometimes. So Juneteenth was Friday, and Chicago celebrated by killing people.
1: Well, I feel like
0: every weekend,
1: Chicago seems like the most terrifying hellscape to be in, regardless.
0: And it's so funny because the Obama thing just opened, right? Was that Friday? Was that Thursday?
1: It was last week earlier, maybe Wednesday or Thursday.
0: Okay. So, and it opened on the south side of Chicago, which is a hellscape. So that's interesting that they put it there, whatever.
1: So, like, if you want to go visit it,
0: yeah,
1: probably not going to feel like the safest. Not going to be like, oh, that's
0: You will not.
1: I feel like going there.
0: You will not.
1: Well, that's.
0: And it looks like a Lego, like a concrete Lego. Anyway, whatever. But it was a violent weekend in Chicago. 7 people dead, 38 others injured. The worst incident happened during a Juneteenth celebration Friday night. Police say an SUV pulled up 2 people inside, opened fire on a crowd. That seems awesome, right? 12 people, ranging in age from 17 to 47, were wounded, taken to 4 different hospitals. Good Lord. Now, here's the funny thing, right?
1: I'm going to Google what counts as a mass shooting. Just, I want everyone to know that right now, that that's okay. A thing I'm doing, so it doesn't look suspicious.
0: Okay, isn't it 4?
1: I believe so. So, 4 more individuals. But we never, ever, ever count shootings like this on the weekends, which happen all the time in Chicago. It's like mass shootings. Why?
0: Correct. Everybody knows why.
1: But, and it's, but that's horrific. Not, that's dishonest.
0: Of course it is. Welcome to America. Welcome to our world right now. Of
1: course
0: it is.
1: But then I think that there are people who like don't think about it. And so then like, yes, that's always just like the...
0: It is the most disingenuous...
1: I don't like talking about this.
0: No, I don't either. I'm not going to spend a ton of time on it. But, you know, again, President Trump has renewed his call for military intervention in Chicago. He's questioned why Illinois Governor J.B. Pritzker hasn't asked for federal help, saying he could make, Trump could make Chicago a safe city in 1 month. Pritzker has repeatedly rejected the idea. It's horrific. It is the most disingenuous thing we do. And, you know, it is absolutely black on black crime, and it is horrible. It is the worst thing ever. And you're right. What if the headline was mass shooting in Chicago this weekend? Because
1: yeah,
0: it could have been. It sure could have been, right? But no, the headline is 7 killed in violent Chicago shooting. Anyway, it sucks. I got 2 horrible stories today about death. That's one of them. By the way, Chicago police say there have been at least 24 shooting incidents since Friday. 24 shooting incidents.
1: Chicago just sounds horrifying.
0: It's a great city, man. It's a great city.
1: And it's one I would really like to go to, but I don't like to just, I don't know. I feel the same way about New York, though. Chicago maybe a little more so.
0: Well, yeah, well, New York City had quite a weekend, too. Anyway. All right, so that's one of 2 death stories.
1: All right, well, thank you for these uplifting, positive stories.
0: Happy Monday.
1: 6:45.
0: Hey, watch this. Watch this transition.
1: Wait, is that the only story you have?
0: Yeah, I have another death one.
1: Do them now so we can get them out of the way.
0: The other death one now?
1: Yes, I do. Sit here and continue talking about horrific things.
0: Well, it's awful.
1: It's Monday.
0: Okay. Speaking of New York City, a Goose concert. You know, I like me some Goose.
1: I know. When I read this story, I have to tell you, I thought of Pepper immediately. But yeah, it was you. Or does he like them too?
0: Oh, yeah. Oh, yeah. Pepper and I actually saw Goose.
1: Together.
0: Together.
1: That's right. You had like a
0: date. Well, we didn't date. We didn't date. We were separate people, but we showed up. And yes. But we were at the Santa Barbara Bowl.

0: And Goose was there. And I love Goose. I think they're
1: fabulous. Learn about Goose from Pepper?
0: No. Actually, no. But I thought I was so hip when I found out about Goose. I went to Pepper and I'm like, hey, I know you like the Grateful Dead.
1: Oh,
0: I know you like
1: Armani
0: fish.
1: Is so embarrassed for you.
0: I'm embarrassed for myself. But I was like, you know who Goose is? And he's like, duh. It's one of his jam bands that he
1: travels around with his friends to go
0: see. He does, and he does mushrooms and gets all psychedelic. Well,
1: don't tell people that Pepper does. It's not
0: okay,
1: true.
0: Well, okay, I don't know that for sure.
1: No smoke in the pot.
0: This is a horrible story, but I'm surprised that this actually doesn't happen more. A fan at the Goose concert at the Garden in New York City fell from the top the bottom and died.
1: Were they on? Were they just?
0: Of course. I mean,
1: having a good time. Was it accident? I mean, obviously, it was probably accidental.
0: No,
1: but.
0: But a lot of people are doing a lot of drugs and doing a lot of drinking, and this is a jam band. So just got, I don't know if he was on an escalator after the show and fell, or if he was partying up on the in the rafters and fell. But it's a 51-year-old guy from Connecticut.
1: This totally brings me back to my pre-teen teen years when my mom would be like, there was this book that stuck with me forever and you need to read it. It's called Go Ask Alice, and this is why you don't take drugs from people at parties. This is why you don't even go near drugs. This is why you don't accept anything because it could have drugs on it even if you don't think it does, because Alice thought she could like fly off of a balcony.
0: Oh,
1: I know. Well, it was like LSD.
0: What is that?
1: It's a famous book.
0: Yeah, no, I've heard of it.
1: Yeah, read it. So it's like my mom's like, you know,
0: here's
1: what you don't do. So that's what this reminds me of. Go Ask Alice. Don't like that.
0: I got to tell you, my mom had a story like that, too. It was Johnny Erickson, Chesapeake Bay. She dove into shallow water.
1: Stop.
0: Broke her neck.
1: Okay, see, I don't want to, like, you're picking me down on a Monday.
0: My mom would tell me, don't dive into
1: water. I tell my kids that still all the time. No diving.
0: Not in the lake.
1: Yep.
0: You don't know. Shallow.
1: Yep.
0: So I'm trying to play this music to kind of maybe bring it up just a little bit, because, I mean, this is such a fabulous song, but anyway. All right, so there you go. We got death out of the way today. 24 people shot in Chicago, and one guy fell from the top level of the Garden, and he's a goner now. And with that, there will be no more talk about death this morning on the Jug.
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0: It's Kate, Tommy, Tom, and Becky. Good morning, 7 o'clock on the dot. 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
2: Okay, Monica, if you're done with olive oil, I cannot resist talking about guns, so here it is. With the law changed this year outlawing Glocks and Glock clones, new Glock handguns are now non-existent in this state. However, if you ever wanted a handgun that is the closest thing to a Glock Generation 5 9mm, Shadow Systems is your gun. California says I have to have them sold prior to July 1, so come on in and get yours before it's too late. 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
3: Good morning with your Central Coast headlines. I'm Ben Hayes. Agricultural officials in San Luis Obispo County launched an investigation after learning that a Fresno County wholesale nursery shipped grape plants containing viable glassy wing sharpshooter life stages to Costco locations across California between April 21st and May 21st. Officials determined that while the Fresno nursery did ship plants to the San Luis Obispo Costco, none of those shipments included grape plants or any detectable life stages of the sharpshooter. County officials are asking residents who purchased grapevines outside of the area and brought them into the region to contact the Agricultural Commissioner's Office. Reporter Daniel Martindale says a cheaper gas blend is available in California, but drivers still can't buy it.
4: It hasn't been approved by state air regulators, but is expected to be approved later this year. And the equipment needed to dispense it has yet to clear California's required and lengthy certification process. The fuel known as E15 or unleaded 88 contains 15% ethanol. Supporters say it could lower gas prices by 20 cents per gallon or more. California was the last state in the nation to authorize the sale of the alternative gas blend. I'm Daniel Martindale.
3: Reporter Jason Nathanson says what's being called the world's first museum dedicated to AI-generated art has opened in downtown Los Angeles.
5: It's called Dataland, and creators say it's a living museum where the art changes in response to the visitors. The first interactive exhibit is called Machine Dreams Rainforest, which we're told is inspired by, quote, live data signals from 16 unique rainforest locations. As visitors walk around, the art reacts, and the museum is meant to feel responsive, adaptive, and alive. Tickets start at $50.
3: And tour guides are needed at Hearst Castle in San Simeon. 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That's what's happening with local and state news with your Central Coast headlines. I'm Ben Hayes.
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0: Things are okay right now, according to the California Highway Patrol. The 101 is flowing smoothly from Paso Robles all the way to Santa Maria. Weather today, some morning fog and clouds, but then mostly sunny skies this afternoon. Tascadero going to get to 86 today. Downtown San Luis Obispo right about 70. Pismo Beach 69. Lompoc topping out at 71. 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

0: Who knows what movies this theme song is from? Whole lot of fooling around. Meatballs.
1: I've never seen Meatballs.
0: That's an old movie. Summertime, summer camp type of thing. A new forecast says employers are expected to hire just 790,000 teenagers this summer. That is the lowest number since the government started keeping records in 1948. Summer jobs are out for teenagers now. Well, most of them.
1: Okay, so is it because they're hiring adults instead? Is it because they're not hiring anyone? Or is it because teenagers are not applying for jobs anymore?
0: They say it's a perfect storm. Inflation has businesses tightening their budgets. AI, self-service technology, replacing some entry-level jobs. And more older adults staying in the workforce, competing for the same part-time positions. But classic summer jobs, you know, like working at the ravine,
1: yeah,
0: the theme park, you know what I mean? A restaurant,
1: sure,
0: hotels,
1: lifeguard,
0: camps,
1: pool,
0: yeah,
1: camp counselor,
0: all that stuff. Lowest it's ever been this summer. And that makes me sad because, like, summer job was kind of a, was it not kind of a rite of passage?
1: Sure.
0: I don't know. Where did you have a summer job? Did you?
1: I don't think I ever had like a summer job. I had jobs, but I never had a summer job.
0: You had nothing that was like, I'm only going to be here for like a month or. Before you went off to college, you went to Cuesta. So, like, you know.
1: I don't.
0: You don't remember?
1: I just had the job. I didn't have like a summer job.
0: Well, you also had jobs when you were here going to college, too.
1: Oh, yeah.
0: I mean, you were a waitress at the barbecue place.
1: Yeah.
0: I worked at a place called, which Boot Barn now, but it used to be called Ready Western Wear in Paso Robles. So I worked there for two weeks before I went off to college. What else did I do in the summer? I worked at Wendy's for a couple of weeks.
1: And they knew it was only going to be like a summer thing?
0: Yeah, that was the kind of the interesting thing. Like, hey, I need a job. It's after July 4th and I'm leaving, you know, in August, you know. Will you hire me for 2 weeks, 3 weeks? And they did. It was great.
1: Huh.
0: I did one summer after I was in college. I came back here and down in Santa Maria. I told you that was the worst job I ever had in my entire life. I was digging ditches for an irrigation company in Santa Maria for my Uncle Billy. And
1: nepotism.
0: Yeah, it was. But he hired me. Thank you. I was playing ball for the Indians and I worked at the Santa Barbara County Fair and then that job ended. And then my uncle hired me 2 weeks to go dig irrigation ditches for a winery in Santa Ynez in shale rock. And I had to get up at 7 and hop on the literal truck of workers. And everybody was older than me. And everybody spoke Spanish. And I didn't. And I sat there as the 19-year-old white kid. And then it was... That job, you couldn't get a backhoe in there. You couldn't. You had to do it by hand. And you put in a winery, that ditch had to be 3 feet deep and 1 foot wide, and you had to do it with a pick, blisters.
1: They were probably like
0: horrible.
1: This little baby.
0: Oh, that's right. They were like, here, just dig this hole, and then we'll come in and fix your problem after you do the hard work.
1: How long did you last?
0: It was only, but I only had it for 2 weeks because I only needed it for 2 weeks because I was going back to school. That was the hardest. Digging ditches was literally the hardest job I've ever had in my entire life, physically.
1: And did you only stay because it was your uncle?
0: I was lucky that my uncle gave me the job.
1: I know, but had it not been your uncle, would you have been like, I'm out, I'm not doing this?
0: No, I would have made it 2 weeks. I mean, anybody can do anything for 2 weeks.
1: I wouldn't have done that for 2 weeks. Sounds horrible.
0: It was unbelievably
1: tiny
0: hard.
1: Russell said, quit whining, Tom.
0: Well, shut up, Russell. Have you ever dug ditches for a winery, Russell, to put in irrigation?
1: Jury Insider said, it's not really worth it to have a student come and work for 2 to 6 weeks. That's normally how long it takes to train someone.
0: I guess that would probably right. Probably depends on your place of business, though.
1: What are some places to work around here in the summer, like for high school kids and college kids? But really, like, so say you grow up around here and you're going to high school, the Ravine, obviously.
0: That's a great question.
1: Fast food places?
0: I don't think that's...
1: That's not like a summer job anymore?
0: I don't think most kids here do that anymore.
1: Are you saying that they think they're too good to work at a fast food restaurant?
0: I do.
1: So the Ravine, I guess. I'm trying to think of some other places other than babysitting. Like a movie theater?
0: Maybe.
1: My nephew worked at a movie theater.
0: Okay.
1: I think he did that in high school, though, not just for the summer. I do think he came back for the summer, though.
0: Yeah, where else is a good place that, that would be, like, hiring a lot of kids, you know, for the summer?
1: I can only think of the Ravine.
0: I know, right?
1: And do kids from San Luis even work at the Ravine, or is that mainly, like, Paso kids?
0: That's probably your thing about going over the grade.
1: Yeah.
0: Oh, I could never do that.
1: Right. Oh, here, this good one person said Mid-State Fair. Yeah, obviously, I guess. That's a
0: great.
1: Good point.
0: That's right. Great. You bet.
1: Firefighter number two said, now try being a firefighter fighting a wildland fire where all we do all day is dig ditches and fire break.
0: Oh, much respect, my man. Much love.
1: AG Mom said Lopez Lake, Splash Cafe.
0: Go.
1: Also, Lopez has the water park and the zip line. Okay,
0: that's
1: those
0: right.
1: are other good points. Okay.
0: So now we are talking, you know,
1: yeah.
0: fun, summery type of things.
1: Kenwood sure. said back in the day used to be grocery store needing baggers, which reminds
0: yes.
1: me that your favorite former Vons cashier texted in and said, I started at Vons summer after junior year, but I never left, so it wasn't a summer job.
0: Turned into a career.
1: Eileen with Browder Painting said Parks and Recreation, another good one for like camps and
0: that's
1: stuff
0: right.
1: like that. Summer day camps.
0: Sure.
1: Activities.
0: Sure.
1: Right.
0: And there's a bunch of kids camps too, whether it's a swim camp or
1: yeah.
0: a Christian camp or
1: like
0: a,
1: Bob Cantu.
0: Yeah, or basketball.
1: Yeah.
0: Right.
1: John the pool guy said Avila Lifeguards.
0: There you go.
1: Jury Insider, Lake Nacimiento, the bowling alley in Pismo, unnamed church camp,
0: alley.
1: Camp Good News, Cambria, etc.
0: That's right.
1: All right. Liz, who loves cats, any place with an arcade, I would... Oh, hold on. It's thinking. I can't read the rest of your text for some reason. Oh, any place with an arcade, I would think, could be a teenager summer job.
0: Okay.
1: Do we have many arcade places around here?
0: I don't think so.
1: I guess the Cal Poly Bowling Alley, the Pismo Bowling Alley. There's the place downtown, but that's more of like a bar. I can't imagine like kids. It's not like a summer job. That's like a bougie arcade.
0: Yeah, yeah. I wonder if like the escape rooms. I wonder if they hire.
1: Yeah, Santa Margarita, the zip line.
0: Yeah.
1: Jury Insider said Atascadero has an arcade. Where is that at? That's fun. I didn't know that.
0: Well, like,
1: now a couple people have said that.
0: Don't they have like a little putt-putt golf?
1: Yes. Which my Instagram memory yesterday popped up there because we went to play putt-putt golf on Father's Day a couple years back when the
0: Did
1: kids
0: you
1: were
0: really?
1: Really little. Yeah.
0: Nice.
1: God, it's text line.
0: Anyway.
1: Oh, hold on.
0: Okay, I'm a holding.
1: Luke the Duke said I was a chef apprentice at a small private college in Scotts Valley for a summer, basically just an assistant getting ingredients for the chef in the kitchen, but I worked there for the summer.
0: That's good experience, though. See how things are done on the back end? That's great.
1: Butch's old lady said, poor kids, we're all lifeguards at the Lump Aquatic Center and then the Air Force Base Pool.
0: Yeah, there you go.
1: Why the poor kids?
0: I don't
1: It'd
0: know.
1: Be a good job to have.
0: Maybe. What about actually summer school?
1: Is anyone going to that?
0: Yeah, is that really a thing? I mean, I had to go to summer school one summer.
1: You
0: but
1: went
0: I was
1: to summer school?
0: Oh, when I was in college. Yeah.
1: Uh-huh.
0: Had to get my grades up so I could
1: take
0: play
1: a
0: baseball.
1: Class during summer. Just one. I didn't have to do like all classes, but I had to get credits for something I needed in order to graduate. So I guess that would be considered, but that was at Cal Poly.
0: See, same thing as me. I had to get credits so I could remain eligible.
1: Was it more than
0: baseball.
1: One class?
0: I believe it was just one. It was economics. You know, my prowess in economics. I didn't have much.
1: Didn't?
0: No. So I got the professor assigned autographed baseball of everybody on the team. And I got an A.
1: On your college team?
0: Yeah.
1: Like he wanted that?
0: Yeah, we had a lot of former Major League Baseball players.
1: Former?
0: Or future Major League Baseball players, yeah.
1: That seems dorky.
0: I signed it.
1: That seems so dorky. He gave you a good grade. To like now,
0: uh-huh.
1: some guy that lives in Atascadero.
0: Shawnee, Oklahoma. I'm sure.
1: That's so dorky.
0: It's not dorky. It's not. Listen, Becky.
1: Well, who's
0: know.
1: A baseball player that's on that baseball that he?
0: It was a major leaguer.
1: Yeah.
0: Well, my buddy Robin. There's one.
1: You always have to say my buddy. Like you could just say like the name of the person.
0: I wish you wouldn't criticize.
1: I'm not criticizing. I'm just saying, like, I asked you
0: my buddy
1: who it
0: Robin was.
1: Robin
0: was a major league baseball
1: And what's his last name?
0: Player. Ventura.
1: Okay, so you could have said that. And I always think that...
0: You always think
1: it's not Jesse Ventura.
0: You always think he's... See, this is why
1: Are
0: I
1: you
0: don't
1: sure
0: say
1: you're not from the Jets?
0: I'm not Jesse Ventura. I hate it when you do that. Every time, that's why I don't say his last name. Because every time
1: I just
0: like,
1: feel like maybe you have it wrong.
0: Every time you're like, are you friends with Jesse Ventura? No, I am not.
1: It's not him.
0: It's not him. That is not him. That is not my friend. Good God. When will you ever learn? A lot of fooling around. All right, whatever. Hey, listen, time is of the essence right now at Paso Robles Ford. 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

0: Supercuts text line is open right now. You can text in anything you'd like at 805-549-8698. Let's go.
1: Oh boy.
0: Let's have a little conversation, shall we?
2: I'm talking to my friends, Mama.
0: How was everybody's weekend?
1: Angry TV Breakers text something in.
0: Okay.
1: I don't know if it makes sense, but here we go.
0: All right.
1: Was anybody else see the fan that just hops over two fences and strolled out on the track at the O'Reilly Auto Parts race during a red flag at Coronado Naval Base, talked to his favorite driver, then hops the two fences and then just walked off? Nice security. Okay, that makes sense, I guess.
0: No.
1: No.
0: To answer the question, no.
1: No.
0: Didn't see that one.
1: JR, the traffic guy. Good morning. Lord help us. We have four interns starting this morning.
0: Good luck. Good luck. Mm. And where does he work?
1: At a winery.
0: At a winery? JR, the traffic guy, works at a winery? I thought
1: you
0: he was
1: know
0: like
1: that,
0: CHP.
1: Like, I know, because you are the first layer of an onion. Like, every time someone texts in for years, it could be 10 years, you never understand what they do. Like, yes, JR, the traffic guy, just because he texts in to give us a traffic report on the road one day as he was driving. And that was like a decade ago.
0: Yeah.
1: Okay. Bob Barker, I have news for you.
0: I know her.
1: Not Bob Barker. Not Price is Right. Did you know that?
0: I did.
1: And not a man.
0: I did. I just said I know her.
1: Tiny Russell. That one fits.
0: I'm not as dumb as you think I am.
1: Tiny Russell makes sense. Self-explanatory.
0: Oh, gosh.
1: Luke the Duke headed to jury duty up in Monterey today.
0: Wait, what?
1: Nope. Don't ask questions.
0: I want to know.
1: Rob from Napomo. Good morning, Tom and Becky. Happy Father's Day, Tom. Had a great weekend. Hope you guys have a great day.
0: Thanks. You too, bud.
1: It's Rob. JR, the traffic guy. Let Tom know I was a police officer for 16 years.
0: Thank you, friend. Thank you. That's right. See, thank you. I'm right. You're wrong. I'm big. You're little. I'm smart. You're dumb. There's nothing you can do about it. Sorry.
1: Except for that.
0: Try to do that again.
1: Why did you stop being a police officer, JR?
0: He probably retired.
1: After 16 years?
0: Yeah. Took his pension. Yeah. $1 million a year for doing nothing.
1: Something else.
0: Got into something else.
1: Something else.
0: I mean, I didn't mean it that exactly, but I did. You know what I mean?
1: Rolo. Good morning, Mr. Tom, Mrs. Becky. Do you happen to know of any good fireworks shows that are going to be displayed anywhere around Slo County? Paso Robles.
0: Yes.
1: Paso Robles is a really great one.
0: As a matter of fact,
1: nice
0: segue here. KJUG at Paso Robles, 4th of July celebration, Barney Schwartz Park, 4 o'clock until fireworks at dusk. Food trucks and family fun.
1: Have you ever been out there for...
0: For this one? No. Mm-hmm.
1: You surely should go. Really fun. I think we've gone. This will be our fourth year going.
0: Yeah. This is where they sync up the music on the radio station.
1: Yes.
0: KJUG.
1: Yes. It's really good.
0: And they, but it's synced?
1: Yes.
0: Okay. I thought there was an issue with that.
1: There was one year, but I mean, that's just life. I mean, it still went off, though, without a...
0: It's powered by Eagle Energy and Sky River RV.
1: I love going up there. It really feels like 4th of July.
0: And the biggest problem is just getting out at the end.
1: I mean, I wouldn't call it like a big problem, but,
0: no, but I mean,
1: yeah, you got to prepare for that, of course.
0: Okay. All right. And you're going this year?
1: Yeah.
0: Oh. You want to take me with
1: no,
0: you?
1: No, not really.
2: How about new?
0: Okay. I mean, I'm fun.
1: No.
0: Okay.
1: Liz, who loves cats, just ordered my dress for the Megadeth concert. I'm going with my friend who likes that stuff, but I'm just along for the ride, so I want to embarrass her. Now she's sent in the picture. Oh, it's a sparkly pink.
0: That dress is...
1: like sequins all over it.
0: That's your Megadeth dress?
1: I think you'll fit in.
0: I mean,
1: wearing that dress, to be totally honest.
0: Let me take another look here. Let me take another look. Yeah, okay, I can see what you're saying.
1: You know what I'm saying?
0: Yeah,
1: I can.
0: What
1: I'm saying.
0: I can.
1: Trying to get backstage, aren't you?
0: I get a little bit. Pink sequins all over. Yeah,
1: that looks like a...
0: What's that guy's name? The lead singer, David?
1: I have no
0: David?
1: Idea.
0: Who's the lead singer? Megadeth.
1: No clue.
0: David Megadeth?
1: Yeah, I think that's Mr. Megadeth.
0: Mr. David Death. What's his name? His name's David something. Wait for it. I'll get it. Mustang. Mustaff.
1: Mr. Mustang.
0: David. Must. David.
1: Ew.
0: Must. Must. Deuce.
1: Must deuce?
0: Something. Something with a must.
1: Ow.
0: What?
1: I just hurt my foot. Dave Mustaine.
0: Mustaine. Okay. See, there you go. Thank you.
1: These guys are not.
0: I'm right there.
1: You know. He looks like the guy. He looks like the guy that sings, I feel it in my finger.
0: Of course he does. Except he's got long hair.
1: Yeah, but that's what he looks like.
0: He does. You're right.
1: Christmas is all around you.
0: And he's got those fingers that are all... Ew. How dare you? How dare you?
1: Dave the Dodgers fan. Happy Monday, both of you. Excellent Father's Day weekend with lots of motorcycles, steaks, and beer.
0: Nice.
1: A lot of people have texted in the word Mustaine. I don't care.
0: It's because thank you. Because they know. I told you I was right there.
1: I shouldn't say I don't care. I appreciate it. Thank you. But
0: yeah, I was right there. We got it.
1: Dave Ramsey. Tom must think I'm a mean financial advisor. Yep. Bad friend Bethany. That is the oldest old man thing to say. Getting out in traffic is the hardest part. Golly, Tom.
0: Oh, you know what, Bethany?
3: Oh, no. I'm devastated.
1: Rhonda the Beast.
0: Oh.
1: Tom, I'll take you with me to Barney Schwartz this year. I haven't been in over 10 years. Getting out at the end is a real bummer.
0: Thank you. And at least she didn't call me an old man like Bethany did. Just saying that it's a great event. Go. Just hang on at the end. Gosh. You guys are so mean sometimes. Do I want to go with Rhonda the Beast?
1: She'll get you out of that traffic.
0: I bet so, though. I bet there will be no problem getting out of there at the end.
1: Checking people left and right.
0: Left, right, get out. Elbows flying.
1: You'll be fine.
0: Horns honking.
1: She'll be like Moses. You can just walk behind her.
0: She running over those orange cones.
1: Mm-hmm.
0: This old guy with a little glass of wine in his hand, yellow jacket, trying to help you get out. She's running into him.
1: Well, let's get not out make the way. Her into like a criminal.
0: Rhonda the Beast. Get out the way.
1: Tiny Russell. Didn't work, but I'll read it.
0: Okay.
1: I'm surprised you don't work at a winery, Tom, with all the whining you do.
0: Oh, you know.
1: How long did it take you to text? Yeah, like, come up with that.
4: Good one, dork.
0: Okay, you got me.
5: Alert nerd.
1: Unnamed. I'll be volunteering at the pond area. Such a fun event.
0: There you go. Do you want some cheese with your wine?
1: Stop it.
0: Cue that one up next time, Tiny Russell.
1: Oh, God. I'm still looking at pictures of this guy.
0: Dave Mustaine.
1: Yeah, I can't stop looking at pictures of him.
0: I can't stop.
1: Grumpy old codgers. Look at him.
0: He's in a band called Megadeth.
1: I know, but like when you're feeble, he's like it's not scary anymore.
0: No, he's not going to be smiling, though. He's got like one of those 8x10 cheesy high school photos with his hand on his chin, smiling.
1: And then these other guys.
0: Yeah, I don't know, man. You name your band Megadeth. I mean, you know what I mean? You know what I mean? See, when you went backstage...
1: There's a guy named Kiko in the band.
0: When you went backstage and stole Kid Rock's shrimp...
1: Yeah.
0: But would you have gone backstage to a Megadeth concert and tried to steal their shrimp?
1: Maybe.
0: Yeah.
1: I don't really touch anything that they rock too, though. Like, ugh, gross.
0: Well, that was when you were younger.
1: Looks grosser.
0: You were rolling the dice.
1: I really was. Now that I think about it.
0: That's a really big dice roll.
1: A big dice roll. Being 41 now, I'd be like.
0: So what if Poppy came home and like she was 22 or whatever you were? 28? And she's like,
1: hey. I was not 28. I was like 23.
0: Okay, 22, 23. And Poppy said, you know, Mom, hey, funny thing happened this weekend. I had a couple pops, and I hopped over a fence, and I ended up backstage at a Kid Rock concert, and I was eating hors d'oeuvres, you know what I mean? Like charcuterie, your favorite new clip. I was having charcuterie,

0: gotta go get us something to eat.
1: Are we doing breakfast?
0: Yeah.
1: What do you want?
0: You know where I want to go. And
1: you do. You are.
0: You already said you would.
1: You know what? That's
2: a loser.
1: Whatever.
0: You gotta go get it though.
1: I'm not doing it.
0: Well, then I guess we're not going to because I have to go.
1: What?
0: Do other work.
1: No. Right now you're working for K-Chug, and I don't give a rat's ass about you working for another radio station while you're working for this one now.
0: Well, you have nothing to do.
1: Where
0: so
1: do you
0: when
1: want
0: I
1: to go
0: come...
1: up the street here yeah. to...
0: Don't do that.
1: I know.
0: God.
1: I know.
0: Idiot.
1: All right, I guess that's it for Mocktail Hour. Sometime in the next half hour, I'm going to go hop down the European Expressway and grab us a breakfast burrito.
0: Forget it now.
1: Forget it. 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

0: KJ with Tom and Becky, good morning. Do you know what we've not done in a while? We have not played the wrong game in a while, and I want to play it right now. My turn to ask you the questions.
1: Hold on.
0: So get ready.
1: Hold on.
0: Close your phone. Close your phone. Stop playing Mahjong or Sudoku or whatever. Here we go. Got to give me the wrong answer. Got to do it quickly. And it can't be the same wrong answer all the time. Are you done yet? I'm waiting.
1: Yeah,
0: I'm waiting.
1: Ready.
0: I'm waiting. I'm waiting. God. I'm waiting. I'm waiting.
1: Watching
0: I'm waiting.
1: Some lady cut her own hair.
0: I know. Right. Right. That's my point. So, but we're on the air.
1: Okay, go.
0: Okay.
1: God.
0: Here we go. What do cowboys ride?
1: Unicorns.
0: What do you throw in a food fight?
1: Baseballs.
0: Domino's, Papa John's, and Little Caesars are famous for what?
1: Sushi.
0: What little insect likes to bug dogs?
1: What little insect likes to bug dogs? Turtles.
0: Yeah. What do you make with tea bags?
1: Oatmeal.
0: What are water balloons filled with?
1: Jello.
0: What does a magician usually pull out of his hat?
1: Your butt.
0: Yeah, that's gross. What do termites like to eat?
1: Bananas.
0: Which animal wears horseshoes? Sure. Sirloin, T-bone, and round are all types of what?
1: Fish.
0: What does vitamin C supposedly help you avoid?
1: Coworkers.
0: Which dairy product were butterflies named after?
1: Ice cream. I don't even know what the right word
0: is. I don't even
1: know
0: what that is.
1: What?
0: That's horrific. Who terrified the three little pigs?
1: Gaston.
0: How many Toy Story movies have they made?
1: 22.
0: Name a famous Drake song.
1: All My Life by the Beatles.
0: What?
1: Or In My Life.
0: What?
1: Is it In My Life?
0: All My Life.
1: In My
0: like
1: Life.
0: All
1: What's
0: For
1: it?
0: One?
1: In
0: like,
1: My but, Life.
0: Like,
1: what is that song?
0: I don't
1: isn't
0: know that song.
1: Isn't that the Beatles song? In My Life?
0: In My know. Life?
1: So it popped up. Isn't that what it's called? I don't know.
0: Of all the crappy-ass Beatles songs, you went with In My Life? Nobody even knows that song.
1: 1,000% don't know why that is what popped into.
0: You didn't go with Hey Jude? You know,
1: I don't know what's wrong
0: Yellow
1: with
0: Submarine?
1: Me. Why would that pop into my head?
0: In My Life?
1: It's just the one that popped up.
0: Is that even a real Beatles song?
1: You've heard it before.
0: I'm assure you, I'm not.
2: But of all these friends and lovers,
0: I have heard this.
2: There is no.
0: Okay,
1: hold on.
0: And
1: I know. Hold on.
2: And these memories lose.
1: Yeah? Why? Why? What's wrong with me?
0: I don't know how this song. I do not know how this song popped into your head. But I'm going to use this song moving forward in my life now as Exhibit A. Why the Beatles are the most overrated band of all
1: song.
0: Time. It's a horrid.
1: It's cute.
0: Horrid song. When would you even have heard this song?
1: I don't know why it popped into my head. It's just the first one.
0: Do you work at like a super oldies radio station for this company, like in Albuquerque?
1: No. I don't know why it popped into my head.
0: This is literally, I think, the most random thing that's ever happened in our 15-year history of working together.
1: What was the question even?
0: Name a Drake song.
1: Oh, yeah.
0: Song.
1: This one.
0: Well, that sounds like Drake.
1: You know what?
0: What?
1: At least 15 of you will have this stuck in your head all day. It's worse.
0: Well, it's horrible. What an absolute garbage song. All right, you win. 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
1: Good morning with your Central Coast headlines. I'm Ben Hayes. A man from Bakersfield was arrested on suspicion of attempted homicide and assault with a deadly weapon for a stabbing in Pismo Beach. Police say it happened at about 7:50 a.m. Saturday at the Addy Street public restrooms. Officers found a man with what was described as serious injuries. He was taken to a local hospital for treatment. Police say witnesses identified the suspect as 60-year-old Jody Flowers of Bakersfield. He was arrested in booked into San Luis Obispo County Jail. ABC's Brian Clark says a state of emergency has been declared in Los Angeles County because of biohazard concerns stemming from a warehouse fire that's been burning for days.
2: The warehouse fire is turning into a biohazard risk because of the frozen meat and other perishables inside.
3: If you could imagine the food inside your refrigerator with no power, no refrigerant, starting to rot, and then opening up your refrigerator door, that's about where we are now.
2: Fire Chief Jamie Moore says once the fire's out,
3: we're going to be able to start pulling out all of that product, putting it onto trucks, being able to ship it out to the landfill.
2: Two shelters have opened in the area.
1: Two people were rescued after their kayak reportedly capsized 2 miles south of the Elephant Seal parking area on Highway 1. San Luis Obispo County fire crews responded to the rescue. At about 10:40 a.m. Saturday, the victims were safely secured. In California, beware of sneaker waves.
4: Officials along the California coast warning about dangerous so-called sneaker waves.
5: Be very careful and never turn your back to the ocean, as these waves can sneak up on you, literally, and sweep you out into the water.
4: After a mother and her young daughter were knocked into the ocean while walking along a San Francisco beach, they're in serious condition. Two college students died after being swept off a beach near Santa Cruz. And in Laguna Beach, a 5-year-old girl was killed after waves pulled her into the sea.
1: With your Central Coast headlines, I'm Ben Hayes.
6: Jug Country Traffic.
7: Still looking good. No issues on the roads, according to the California Highway Patrol. We're fine now. Morning clouds and fog in some areas, but then mostly sunny skies this afternoon. In fact, Paso Robles is going to get to 86. San Luis Obispo should hit 70. Arroyo Grande, 69. And Santa Maria will top out at 71. Traffic and weather together brought to you by James McKiernan Lawyers, representing automobile accident and injury victims for over 40 years on the Central Coast.
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0: K-Tobe Tomet, thank you. Good morning. I guess a new trend, well, it's not really even a trend anymore, and that's the point of the story, is that now living with mom and dad has become normal.
1: I was just reading this story.
0: It's become absolutely normal. A new study says living with your parents is not

0: just for unemployed 20-somethings. A record 25 million Americans under the age of 35 were living at home last year, and that is nearly one in three.
1: It's still not saying everyone. It's saying people under the age of 35 still
0: yeah,
1: go.
0: Yeah. But a third, one in three. And here's the surprise, 70% of them actually have jobs.
1: And help with mortgage. And
0: this is the thing. Researchers say it's not a lack of work keeping them at home. It's the cost of moving out. Home prices so high.
1: I don't think of people that live with their parents as like unemployed. I don't know why. That doesn't like always pop into my head. Like, oh, you're still living with your mom and dad. I still feel like they would work. I don't know.
0: After college, I moved back and I moved in with my parents for, 4 months?
1: Yeah.
0: 5 months? But there was never any thought of me just, I'm going to hang forever.
1: I'm
0: going to get a job as quick as I possibly can. And I'm going to try to get out of my childhood home as quick as I can. But it was nice to have I'll call it a security blanket. I don't have any problem with that. I really don't. And they're right. I mean, it's hard to do housing. And even if you're not in a position like out of college or, a few years into a trade school or something like that, it's still a thing. You got to find roommates. You got to, where do you want to live? How much is it? Who's doing this? When do we start? So I get it. I'm like you. I don't have any problem with this.
1: It's not that... I don't know how to explain it. I don't think it's something you should aim for, maybe. And I think that there's some importance in living on your own when you're young. It's just establishing a sense of independency and knowing how to do things on your own and not always having like a safety net, because you're not always going to have that in life. So I do think it sets people up for like maybe not being as dependent in certain and everyday situations that they could be. But I also don't see anything wrong with like multi-generational homes either.
0: So it's funny you mention that, because one of the things that I took away from this article was, does everybody remember what it was like 100 years ago? Let's pretend it's not 2026. Let's pretend it's 1926. Everybody lived together in one home. Grandma, grandpa, mom, dad, 7 siblings. They all lived in like a one bedroom house. Like, I mean, it's not out of the realm of possibility, for crying out loud. Experts say the old stigma of living with your parents is fading fast. For many families, it's becoming less about failure to launch and more about pooling resources until the math finally works out. I don't know. We did stuff differently, when I was younger and built my house in Arroyo Grande, because we built a granny unit and my mom and dad moved into the granny unit. But it was awesome. My kids got to just run across the driveway and see grandma and grandpa. They benefited. My kids benefited. You know what I mean?
1: Man,
0: it's fine.
1: I think that even if some people are living on their own, they still rely on parents or whoever. Like, there's still like a big safety net there. So it's not necessarily like just because you're out on your own. I mean, you can still
0: rely
1: on your parents for everything.
0: It's a really good point, though. So there's a difference between, hey, mom and dad, I need to move in, or I want to move in, and by the way, I'll pay you rent. You know what I mean? I'll chip in utilities and rent and stuff, but I just can't go out and find a place right this second. So can I live there for a year? Can I stay for 2? Can I do 6 months? Sure. I mean, I really don't have a problem with it.
1: Mineral Oil Bandit said, I still live at home and I have a full-time job. I also pay rent. Birdie said, it's only here in America that it seems weird. Most cultures, the families will stay together as long as they can. My daughter lives on my property next door to us. My son also lives on my property, and he's in and out of my house, and I'm so happy to have them here and have such a close relationship with them. Christina loves Nika. I have an almost 20 and 19-year-old living at home because they have not been able to find a job. They've been doing odd jobs for our friends, but a day-to-day job has been hell.
0: Okay.
1: So there you go.
0: Yeah. No, I do not think it's the stigma that maybe it once was, that you think of, oh, you're living in your mom's basement, you're down there playing video games all day. That's not what I get out of this.
1: I would love to have, like, Birdie has her kids living on her property, and I would love to be able to have my kids, like, have their own units on our, like, on a property. That would be amazing.
0: Sure.
1: A little bit of independence while still being able to be close by.
0: Yeah, and you grew up out of the area, really far away, you know, up in the boonies, and you came to school here. So I don't think after school, moving back home for you was even a thought, because...
1: Well, no, there's no opportunity
0: there.
1: There's
0: no opportunity.
1: Had
0: right,
1: I lived,
0: right.
1: Had I grown up in a place where there had been, like, more opportunity, bigger, yeah, like, that wouldn't have been out of the question for me.
0: Yeah, yeah. Anyway, more and more people are doing it, and the stigma is, you know, moving away, but maybe the new American dream is living with mom and dad for a little bit longer.
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0: breathing.
1: It's Kate Chubb with Tom and Becky. Good morning. Oh, you spell? Put your flags up in the sky. Becky just dumped.
2: Son of a gun.
1: Becky just dumped her coffee all over the counter here.
3: Yeah, no.
1: Good job, Spaz. Oh, wait, I can't say that anymore, can I?
3: It's fine. You're fine.
1: All right. Did you watch any of the World Cup this weekend or Friday with the U.S.
2: Just
1: played?
2: Like while it's been on here and there, Jeff watched it. We went to dinner. It was on.
1: So we won. USA won Friday. And now we've won our group. And we are guaranteed to get into the knockout round, which is coming next week.
2: Which is exciting.
1: That's exciting now. 32 nations teams will be in the knockout round. We still have one more game to play in the pool play, but it doesn't matter if we win or lose. We've already won the pool. So we're going to move on. So at least I'm happy about that. We're one of the 32 best teams, countries in the world.
2: I'm surprised you watched any of this, to be totally honest.
1: Well, gambling. I had to bet
2: on the gambling.
1: I had to bet on the USA on Friday, and they won. 2-0.
2: Against Rick?
1: No, no. This is my own little personal app. I just raking in money. Raking in money Friday, raking in money Saturday, raking in money Sunday. It was a good gambling weekend for me. But I am excited. Our best player didn't play Friday, and it didn't matter. We still won 2-0. So my guess is they'll leave him out of this next game on Thursday.
2: Is that the rule? Like, since he didn't play, he can't?
1: But
2: Are you sure?
1: I'm pretty sure, yes. But I think they might sit him anyway, just to make sure he heals to get ready for the knockout round, which is coming. And I believe, so again, we play Thursday. It doesn't matter whether we win or lose. But then I think the knockout round starts July 1. I think that's what it is. July 1st. So we play Turkey. Yeah, we play Turkey in the final group game this Thursday. And then our first knockout round game.
2: Are you saying words and talking
1: will
2: too
1: be
2: slow?
1: July 1. I'm just trying to be descriptive.
2: People can Google it. It's 2026.
1: Okay, but I know, but we have to actually talk about it, jackass. Jeez. So are you going to get into it a little bit?
2: I mean, I'm not like super duper into it, but I enjoy it.
1: Yeah. A lot of people, Vegas, I was reading a story about Vegas because here in America, nobody knows, but you want to bet on the USA. How do you not bet on the USA here in this sort of an event? So, I'll bet Thursday on USA.
2: But not out of the kindness of your heart, though.
1: No, I think we'll beat Turkey Thursday. But then going in the knockout round, maybe I'll do a bet like you can do in golf sometimes where you pick like, that won't work.
2: You're going to bet against the United States?
1: No, I'm never going to do that. I'm never going to do that. But I'll bet on USA Thursday, and then we get to the knockout round. Let's see who we play. And I will either bet on us or I won't bet at all.
2: All right. Thank you, Tom, and thank you for being our voice.
1: You know what? That's really one of the brighter things that you've said all day.
4: Thank you, Tom, and thank you for being our voice.
1: Mm-hmm. You're right.
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7: On June 22nd, 1776, the Associators of Anne Arundel County, Maryland, met at West River and adopted resolutions supporting greater colonial independence. The gathering unanimously agreed that Maryland should be bound by the decisions made by the majority of the United Colonies in Congress, except in matters concerning its internal government. The Associators also urged the immediate removal of restrictions placed on Maryland's delegates, allowing them to exercise independent judgment in Congress, paving the way for their vote for independence the following week. They believed the welfare and happiness of all the colonies depended upon a close union and continental confederation. They warned that division would have fulfilled, quote, the most diabolical wishes of the king. 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

0: It is Kate Job with Tom and Becky. Good morning, and we are very pleased to be joined in studio now by a gentleman by the name of Ronnie. Ronnie, I'm sorry, what's your last name?
1: Johnston.
0: Johnston. All right, Ronnie works at the Allegretto out on 46 East in Paso Robles, and the Allegretto is part of our Mac and Cheese Fest coming up in September.
1: Yes, we are.
0: So, good morning. Nice to meet you.
1: Good morning.
0: How long have you been there?
1: About 3 years.
0: Now, the Allegretto is one of, there's only a couple, really, two, three, in Paso Robles, kind of a higher end.
2: It's beautiful.
0: It's absolutely gorgeous.
2: Yeah.
0: Higher end hotels and restaurants and, you know, things like that. So, how did you get involved in Mac and Cheese Fest with us?
1: It just kind of happened. You know, we're constantly looking for different ways that we can just, you know, get our face out there, get our product out, show people what it is that we do, because we also like to think that it's beautiful and it's exciting and that the food's great, the restaurant's phenomenal, the service is top-notch.

0: And you're the food and beverage director at Allegretto.
1: Yeah.
0: All right. I got it. So what are you planning for this year's Mac and Cheese Fest in September?
1: Probably something similar to what we did last year. It's a little early to get it all, you know, dialed in and nailed down. But, you know, we did sun-dried tomato, basil, fiscalini cheddar sauce. So, again, house-made pasta. So everything's just local, rich. I think we put some nduja, which is like a kind of a spicy, spreadable salami in there as well to give it a little heat. So we'll just probably do something similar, tweak it a little bit, have some fun.
2: Yeah, right.
1: Yeah, right?
2: Fancy mac and cheese.
0: Right up your alley right
2: there. Yeah, like this.
1: Calling it mac and cheese might not not do it justice. But.
0: Well, it's funny you come in today because I think it was Friday that we had the jug poll, which was what is the best comfort food ever? Is it mac and cheese? Is it meatloaf and mashed potatoes? Is it tomato soup with a grilled cheese? Is it chicken pot pie? The best comfort food?
1: Oh, that's tough.
0: Right?
1: I mean, for the sake of today, I'm going to say mac and cheese.
2: Mac and cheese. You have to. You're fired, Ronnie.
1: Yeah, right?
0: Mac and cheese is in there, though.
1: Yeah.
0: It's one of them.
1: It is definitely up there.
0: It's great.
2: Okay. And looking at your menu, you have a pet menu and everything out here. What is happening? And you and Max go out for lunch one day. What's on the pet menu here?
1: I mean, scrambled eggs, chopped chicken, just a burger patty.
2: You can get filet mignon for your dog.
1: Yeah.
0: Can I?
2: Oh, it's fancy.
3: We might go out there today.
2: That's awesome.
1: Yeah, right. Filet for you, filet for Max. Perfect.
0: That'd be great. Well, tell us a little bit about the Allegretto and the dining experience and how maybe our listeners, you know, Allegretto, you want to spend the night. It's a different experience, but there's a restaurant there. You can go have lunch.
1: Absolutely. You know, you definitely don't have to stay there. We'd love it if you did. We are running a Tuscan Vita special right now, which is if you book two nights, you get 50% off the second night, which is a great deal.
0: That's awesome.
1: We also have a passport package, Paso Passport. So, you know, we give you like a little passport book. You got to go around to, if you can fit it in, over 20 wineries that we partnered with to get free or discounted tastings. And, you know, the concierge team sets all that up. But just for the dining, you know, you come in, you walk through the lobby, you look to your right, there's the host, there's Cello. You walk in, there's a bartender, servers everywhere. Happy to take care of literally anybody and everybody. We do about 30-35% of our business is from locals. So come in, grab a bite, sit at the bar, have a drink. We have a killer cocktail menu. A whole section just focuses on the Paso Robles Distillery Trail. So we partnered with, you know, three or four of the local distillers and just make really exceptional cocktails. We have our own wines on site. We have our own winery. Don Burns has taken over as our winemaker. So within the last few years, our wine went from really good wine to exceptionally phenomenal wine.
0: Okay.
2: I have to say something very important because going out to eat with my kids is always like, getting out of the age now, but I see you do have a kids menu on here, which is always important to see. And you have chicken tenders.
1: Yeah.
2: So while you can go out for a really nice dinner, you want to go out, you can still get the kids some chicken strips. So
1: yeah, I have a 3-year-old, and that's what he gets every time he comes in to just hang out. Yeah.
2: Yeah.
0: Okay, well, as we're talking about food items, then, I am going to put you on the spot. If I was to go today for lunch, and you got, let's say I was a super famous, you know, food guy, and I was doing a show, and you had one dish that you put in front of me and said, this is the Allegretto. Here you go. Try this. What would it be?
1: Oh, my gosh. There's probably...
0: I told you I was going to put you on the spot.
1: That is definitely a tough one. You know what might be great? The fusilli alla zozzona. So it's kind of like, again, bringing in the nduja into the sauce. Very basic red sauce, a little bit of heat, and again, it's a fusilli, so it's a little bit of a different shape, and it probably just showcases for lunch the best of our abilities. Dinner menu, you're talking about a way wider variety of items. If you were to come in for dinner, I would say you're going to have to do, you know, probably our pork chop. And for your appetizer, the Italian sushi. So it's a bunch of yummy goodness wrapped in prosciutto and then sliced and presented like sushi. So kind of a fun presentation, kind of a unique thing.
0: Holy crap.
2: Right, I'm looking at their menu right now. You guys have a really big lunch menu as well. I mean, obviously for dinner, but I mean, pretty large lunch menu as well.
0: I do. The pork chop surprised me a little bit because if that's a signature dish, I think that's awesome because that's maybe not most restaurants signature dishes, you know?
1: Romesco sauce, polenta, veg. It's a maple mustard glaze, so it has a little bit of, you know, a little bit of sweet. It's just everything you want in pork chop.
0: You know what, Ronnie? I'm going to tell you something right now. Thank you for coming in, and obviously we'll

0: Look forward to your mac and cheese in September. And Jug Country, you can get out to the other griddle. But I would tell you something right now. I feel a connection here.
1: You
0: like,
1: do.
0: I kind of think Ronnie. I kind of think I want Ronnie to be like the food executive chef of the Jug Country morning show.
1: Yeah, right.
0: I mean, if we have any food questions, maybe.
2: Sign me up.
0: Maybe we'll just give you a little buzz.
2: I love it.
1: You can even go out for breakfast as well, which I guess I didn't.
2: At the end of the day, it's a resort, right? It's three meals. It's room service. It's the bar. It's the Awasi Cafe out at the pool.
1: Yeah.
2: And I mean, beyond that, you know, we have the spa. We have
1: the pet menu.
2: Yeah. We have, you know, a bunch of different private spaces. So, you know, our catering team does great. We do a bunch of weddings, you know, 35 to 40 weddings a year. Tons and tons of groups, a lot of small social gatherings, if you will. So, you know, you got family coming into town, friends, whatever. You don't want to cook and set up and clean and do all the nonsense. It's the things that we love to do, so we're happy to do it.
0: I wonder, too, we were talking earlier about July 4th out at Barney Schwartz.
3: Mm-hmm.
0: And Allegretto's kind of out there by Barney Schwartz. Like, you could have a group of friends and everybody stay, and we'll go to the, you know, July 4th fireworks.
1: Oh, yeah, that would be really awesome.
2: It's right
1: there. You could actually see the fire. We wouldn't have to leave. You could
2: probably see them from the Vineyard Hill out back. I'm not going to say that. You know, I'm not going to confirm that, but there's a really good chance.
1: Yeah.
0: That's great.
1: That's a good idea.
0: Nice little thing. Totally. You got some friends coming in.
2: Grab a cocktail, go hang out.
1: Yeah, please.
0: It's great to meet you, Ronnie. Thank you very much.
2: Happy to be here.
0: Thanks for participating in Mac and Cheese Fest. By the way, tickets are on sale right now. And don't forget, of course, this event will sell out. It's not till September, so you got some time, but don't wait too long. And
1: I would probably get your tickets sooner rather than later.
0: Yeah, I would.
1: I would too.
0: So try Allegretto's mac and cheese when you get out there. And then if you're looking for kind of a nice little special place, breakfast, lunch, dinner, get to the Allegretto.
1: Totally.
2: Please.
0: All right. Very good. Thank you, sir.
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0: It's K-Chuck with Tom and Becky. Good morning, 9 o'clock on the dot. 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
2: Good morning with your Central Coast headlines. I'm Ben Hayes. Agricultural officials in San Luis Obispo County launched an investigation after learning that a Fresno County wholesale nursery shipped grape plants containing viable glassy-winged sharpshooter life stages to Costco locations across California between April 21st and May 21st. Officials determined that while the Fresno nursery did ship plants to the San Luis Obispo Costco, none of those shipments included grape plants or any detectable life stages of the sharpshooter. County officials are asking residents who purchased grapevines outside of the area and brought them into the region to contact the Agricultural Commissioner's Office. Reporter Daniel Martindale says a cheaper gas blend is available in California, but drivers still can't buy it.
3: It hasn't been approved by state air regulators, but is expected to be approved later this year. And the equipment needed to dispense it has yet to clear California's required and lengthy certification process. The fuel known as E15 or unleaded 88 contains 15% ethanol. Supporters say it could lower gas prices by 20 cents per gallon or more. California was the last state in the nation to authorize the sale of the alternative gas blend. I'm Daniel Martindale.
2: Reporter Jason Nathanson says what's being called the world's first museum dedicated to AI-generated art has opened in downtown Los Angeles.
4: It's called Dataland, and creators say it's a living museum where the art changes in response to the visitors. The first interactive exhibit is called Machine Dreams Rainforest, which we're told is inspired by, quote, live data signals from 16 unique rainforest locations. As visitors walk around, the art reacts, and the museum is meant to feel responsive, adaptive, and alive. Tickets start at $50.
2: 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That's what's happening with local and state news with your Central Coast headlines. I'm Ben Hayes.
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0: So it looks like we've had a good morning commute. No issues right now. The 101 flowing smoothly. The 41 east and west good. 46 east and west both good as well. Weather today, some morning fog and clouds, but then mostly sunny skies this afternoon. Paso Robles going to get to 86. San Luis Obispo 70. Looks like Pismo 69 and Orchid today. Your high 71. 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

0: KJ with Tom and Becky. Good morning. And oh my God. Oh my gosh. Oh my gross. I am so excited right now. Dr. Dorian from Vetama has come out here to the station. Now, if you remember, if you heard Friday, I booked an appointment. This is a veterinary service that makes house calls, which, you know, is like right up my alley. Like, so I don't have to make an appointment and go in. You know, I hate errands. So Vetama and Dr. Dorian will talk in just a second here about this. They make house calls so you can be at work. And Max is here and Dr. Dorian is here. We made an appointment Friday with Renee, I believe. And then here you are. Good morning, sir.
1: Morning. I am very surprised to be here. I was expecting to just have a regular house call, and now I'm sitting on the radio.
0: Yeah. Well, giddy up. I am so thrilled. Again, the way this kind of started was a friend of a friend told me about your company.
1: Yeah.
0: And again, like I said, I hate errands, but like, this is the greatest thing ever that you would actually come and do a house call. They don't do that anymore. And so while I'm on the air, you could come see my dog, Max, and you know, give him a checkup. And that's what you're here for today. But tell me about Vetama and how that got started.
1: Yeah. So basically, you know, I've been a vet for 30 years now, over 30 years. And what I noticed was that when pets come into the hospital, it's a stressful environment for them. And I did large and small animals. So I would go to farms and I would see actually dogs at the ranches, and I would see that they're much more relaxed when I would see them in their home environment. And so it just came up with the idea. I actually came up with the idea probably about 25 years ago.
0: Wow.
1: And I've been doing house calls since then.
0: Okay.
1: But then about 5 years ago, we started Vetama. And the goal there was to really focus on the small animal and provide a service that we can do it in the house.
0: And have you found, obviously, that it's been successful? There are people maybe like me that would like somebody to come out and see their small animal.
1: Oh, for sure. I think once they experience it, I feel like they don't go back, because they can just see how much more comfortable their pets are.
0: Yeah. So Max is a very, very chill dog. He's an older dog. He's almost 9. And he loves people and he loves other dogs. And he wants to sleep and eat all day. So when I don't even know this. And again, I know Robin at Woods is probably, you know, screaming at the radio right now. She's listening. Like, I don't. How many times should he see? He's 9. How many times should he see a vet?
1: Well, that's a good question. And I would answer it with, I feel like the older the pet is, the more often they should go to the vet. So the standard is once a year. That should be the minimum. And then on older pets, and we tend to say senior at 7. That's sort of the thing we say. So any animal over 7 probably needs to go to the vet every 6 months. It sounds extreme, but, you know, they age a lot quicker than we do. And okay. So you got to catch those things early before they get bad, if there's something there.
0: So the only thing I know, again, when I adopted Max back in November, the only thing I was told was that he's got a little tiny bit of a heart murmur. I don't know what that, I don't know how you tell that, right? He's got arthritis in maybe his back couple legs, so it's hard for him to hop up and in and out of the car. So I bought him a little stool that he could step up into, and you know, when I drive him around. And then I got the what's the thing that you give the joint stuff,
1: glucosamines, right?
0: I do that. Is that what I'm supposed to be doing here? I give him that a couple times a day.
1: Yeah, I think that's really good. And you will have to double check dosing, but I think typically once a day is usually enough for them.
0: Okay.
1: Depending on the dose that you have, but there are a lot of things to think about for senior pets, and so when you mentioned the heart issues, that is something that. It's not uncommon to have an older dog that has heart troubles and joint troubles, so he's not special as far as bad diseases go.
0: Okay, so you're gonna give him an exam today, here, right now, in just a few minutes.
1: Yep.
0: First time you've seen him, and make sure he's A-okay, I guess, type of thing. And then it should be maybe every 6 months, you know, get back, depending on what you see and what you find here.
1: Right.
0: With him. Yeah, when I got him again, Woods, they're like, yeah, maybe not. You're not going to go running on the beach for 2 miles with Max. Like, that's not what he's into. But take him for a little walk every day. You know, get him out a little bit and get him some exercise, and he'll be fine with that thing. But it's just been so interesting to get to know him and his personality. And I just want to do, how can I put this? I just want to do what's right for Max. You know what I mean?
1: For sure. And I'll tell you, the first step to that is you asking that question. And I think you're not going to go wrong with that. So we'll look at him. We'll take care of what we need to do and make sure he stays healthy as long as possible.
0: Okay.
1: Yeah.
0: So again, this is Dr. Dorian with Vetama. And out here for the very first time to give Max a... he didn't know what I was saying earlier. I'm like, hey, you're going to get a doctor appointment today, buddy. He's like, I'm going to just feed me. I'm okay. I'm fine type of thing. So what is something, just quickly, and I'll let you go and we'll get after it here. But what are some things that you will check for now on a dog that's almost nine?
1: Great question. So we're going to look at his whole body. So it's easy to focus on one thing like arthritis or his heart troubles. But we're going to look at his entire body, his eyes, his mouth, his abdomen. We're going to check all that out. And one of the things a lot of times in older pets will do is blood panels. So that could be something we'll talk about to look at the inside of him versus only just the outside, with the physical exam tells you the outside portion of things.
0: Okay.
1: Yeah.
0: You'll see, too, he's got like one rib that kind of sticks out. And,
1: yeah, they can get that. Yeah.
0: And it was kind of funny because, again, when I got him from Robin and the gang at Woods, and like, and we don't know how he got that. Like, he could have been in a fight when he was younger and that, like, broken, and then, you know, it kind of healed that way, or it just could have been like a growth. But he's got a little bit of a bump on one of his ribs here. It's not sensitive to the touch, so you can,
1: you know, feel it.
0: You can feel it. You can touch it. He doesn't care. Mm-hmm. Max, again. But anyway, I'm excited. It's nice to meet you. And who's here with you here?
1: So we have Morgan here. She's a fourth year veterinary student at UC Davis. And she actually was started as a volunteer with us. So we actually do a lot of work with Cal Poly and the pre-vet students. And we have a lot of volunteers that come through. And it's really exciting to see them grow and just adding more people out there to help animals of the world.
0: I got you. All right. Yeah. So again, Jug Henry, Vetama is here to give Max... I guess a first exam.
1: His physical, yeah.
0: Let's see
1: how it goes.
0: Let's see how my buddy's doing. Well, anyway, thank you very much, and I'm going to take Max down. And so, last thing. So, what do you bring when you do a mobile exam? What do you bring with you? Like, are you guys in a van or a truck or?
1: Yeah, so we have basically mobile examiners. So we have a van, and so what we'll do is while you're doing your work here, we will take Max down. We'll do an exam in the van, then when you're done, you can come on down and we'll talk about his exam, and we can do treatments in there, we can draw blood or whatever we need to do.
0: Okay.
1: Yeah.
0: So all right.
1: It all.
0: Well, I'm fired up about it. This is going to be kind of cool. We'll see. I'll keep you updated, Jug Henry, as we go through the next few weeks and months and stuff and see how Max likes this. But for me, not that it's all about me, but this is great for me. I'm working and Max is... I'm killing two birds with one stone here, so that's great.
1: We don't like that saying, but yeah, that's fine. Yeah.
0: I know, right? Right. All right. Stay close, Jug Country. Coming up next, I do want to talk about inventions, and I'm waiting to think about it, and you can text in on the Supercuts text line. What do you think is the best invention of all time? And also, maybe, what do you think is the worst invention of all time? That is coming up next on The Jug.
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0: K-Chop with Tom and Becky. Good morning. All right. What is the greatest invention of all time? And I'll even add in, what is the worst invention of all time?
1: That shake weight is the worst.
0: The shake weight?
1: Ooh. That's the one.
0: I didn't mean to do it.
1: But you didn't do it completely how you could have done it. That's, so I do appreciate you for
0: holding
1: it over your shoulder.
0: That is the worst commercial of all time in the history of commercials. The shake weight. Oh, poor thing had to do that. I have thoughts on both. And I know Jug Country text in on the Supercuts text line. The best invention of all time and the worst invention of all time. I'll tell you, in my opinion, I'll start with the bad. What is the worst invention of all time? I swear to you, it is that automatic auto start stop feature on every new car. The A with the circle around it. It is the scariest thing ever. Your car completely shuts down to save fuel. Does it really save fuel?
1: And I always thought like starting and stopping your car like wasted more
0: gas. I agree. So I really think this stupid ass invention was invented by some geek who got a C in engineering. This is the worst thing ever. And so every time I get in the car, I have to push that button to turn it off. I know we talked about this one time before, and I know Jug Country said, there's something aftermarket that I can buy that I can somehow plug into my car. I have a Jeep, a Jeep Cherokee. There's something you can plug in to turn that thing off all the time, but then like, be careful, it'll void your warranty. I don't give a rat's A. I want that thing out of my car so fast, it's not even funny. So that's my worst invention of all time. What about you? Do you have a worst? Do you have a best?
1: Okay, so No Fun Justin said penicillin is the greatest invention of all time. 200 million lives saved. This is the most No Fun Justin text of all time. And then he says, yes, I know it's natural. The process of making it into its current form wasn't. Worst, CERN's Hadron Collider. And I had to look that up. I still don't even know what it is. I don't even know what that is. Something geeky. I don't know.
0: What is it? What does it have to do with?
1: I don't know. Hold on. I was looking up the shake weight. I was trying to find the video for you.
0: Would you please?
1: The Large Hadron Collider at CERN is the world's largest and most powerful particle accelerator.
0: Ugh. What are you, geek?
1: Derived from a bottle of hydrogen. Protons are derived from a bottle of hydrogen sent through a chain. See, I don't even want to read it because it's geek.
2: Alert nerd.
1: nerd.
0: What are you doing, Justin? What are you doing?
1: Skeeter syndrome. Said air conditioning. Worst, social media.
0: Okay.
1: Unnamed said mirrors. I don't know if it's the worst or the best.
0: I think that's the worst, but that could be both.
1: I think that could be the point.
0: All right, my best, I got to be honest, and again, I didn't think about this all night, all day. I got to tell you, man, the iPhone, if that's not the best, I don't know what is. Your whole life is in the palm of your hand. All the apps that go on your calendar, your music, your email, your text, like in the palm of your hand. For my money, it's the iPhone.
1: MBM said, worst of cell phones. These kids don't really go out anymore.
0: Oh, okay. You know what, MBM? You know what, man?
3: I think you sound like a curmudgeon. You sound like you're bitter.
1: People, Patty. CERN is really crazy to dig down a deep hole for conspiracies.
0: Well, that sounds like right up Justin's alley. Yeah.
1: Hanson, that would be why.
0: Hanson doesn't want any part of
1: that. Well, Hanson and Justin, I do believe, could be the best of friends.
0: I think so. And they also could be brothers, and they don't know it.
1: Well, they have the same name. So unless they have like a dad who's just naming people the same
0: right.
1: names.
0: Hanson, Justin, Hanson, Justin.
1: Or Justin.
0: Hammers, Justin, Hammers.
1: Oh, you can make a song out of that. Justin, Hammers,
0: IT, Justin. Good. Totally good. You got to put that in your app and do that one time. Best invention ever and worst invention ever. I don't know. I would give props to the crock pot.
1: You're not going like AI.
0: No. Right. That's what I'm saying. Like I'm.
1: Okay.
0: iPhone.
1: I'm appreciative of that.
0: Crockpot. Come on, man. You just throw anything in you want, turn it on for 8 hours, come home, and you got dinner. That's pretty good invention. You know what I mean? That's a pretty good invention.
1: Pretty good invention. So much work in the morning. The crock pots don't work for me.
0: Why?
1: Because I don't want to get up at 3 and chop potatoes. I guess I could do it the night before and just toss everything in the morning.
0: Why don't you take your crock pot bowl out, chop it up, put it in the fridge overnight, and then when you get up in the morning, just put it in, turn it on. And
1: okay, way to make it sound like the obvious answer.
0: Jeez, your life is a struggle.
1: When we get back into crock pot season, I'll do that.
0: It's coming.
1: Remind me.
0: Okay. I mean, you can do soups in there and just throw everything in and...
1: I said... Remind me.
2: I said... Damn it.
0: All right. Anybody else? Best invention? Worst invention? Okay. All right. Coming up next, we will do Cocktail Hour on the Supercuts text line. So get your texts in right now. 805-549-8698.
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2: 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I need to hear like just a birthday.
1: Story.
2: Yeah, I just need like a birthday or an anniversary, or we've been married 17 years. I just need something to reset my brain. Because that's gross.
1: Well, yeah, she is gross, though.
2: Jeez. That is really gross.
1: Okay, we get it.
2: All right.
1: By the way, Kelly texted in and said, most cars have this button somewhere. Turns off the auto start stop. So she's giving you a suggestion, although I think you knew that about your car.
2: I know where the button is, but when I turn the car on, it resets and it's on. So then I have to remember to turn it off every single time.
1: It's really annoying.
2: Right. It's horrific. But I'm telling you, somebody in Jug Country or a couple people said there's some sort of aftermarket product that you can buy that will disable that feature. That's what I'm looking for. That is the stupidest invention of all time. And I'd love to see any sort of study or statistic that says you're saving gas. You're saving gas by turning your car off and then having it have to restart every time. I don't buy it. I just don't.
3: To find your store is simply not believable.
2: Okay.
1: Are you buying anything on Prime Day tomorrow?
2: So it's, well, first of all, I thought of you when I saw this come in. So there is no Prime Day.
1: God, here we go. Let's hear it.
2: There's not.
1: Plug this in for me.
2: There's not. There's Prime Week now.
1: Oh,
2: so
1: yeah.
2: It starts tomorrow.
1: Okay. Yeah, whatever. Yeah, you know what I mean.
2: No, I'm not. I'm not necessarily going to buy anything over the next 3 or 4 days just because it's Prime Day, because I don't believe that either. Okay. I don't believe that that's a sale.
1: I mean, I agree with you on that. There are some prices that are lowered, like if you keep things in your Amazon cart.
2: Yeah.
1: And then you go back and look tomorrow. That's the only way I buy things on Prime Day, is if it's already in my cart. I'm like, maybe I'll think about it. If I go through it, it's like, oh, way lower price.
2: Yeah.
1: Huge markdown on it that it's normally not, and I see it all the time.
2: And so you do see that on Prime Day. It'll be like, this item has been reduced.
1: Oh, yeah. It'll be like Prime Day deal.
2: 27% you know? Off yeah. or something. Okay. Yeah. All right. Well, that makes sense.
1: But no, everyone does it too. Like Walmart has their Walmart days, and Target's doing their Target deal days all at the same time.
2: Right.
1: Okay. So Shauna said, I think there's been a new study saying that now it's wearing out your engine by all the starting and stopping. So
2: I'm
1: I agree.
2: Sure
1: it's very stupid.
2: It's very dumb. Also, Shauna?
4: No one asked you, Shauna.
2: But thank you.
1: No fun, Justin. If you park at the pump and then you go inside for 20 minutes just to come back and pay with a card, you are a communist. That's true. I hate people that do that.
2: Park at the pump, go in, pay with a card, come back, your card.
1: Like you went in to like get other stuff, like you're at the pump just waiting for 20 minutes. Like if I park and get gas, always go and park. Like pull away from the gas pump if you have to go inside. You want to grab a Diet Coke, whatever it is you're doing.
2: Yeah, yeah.
1: Go pull into a spot in front of the store.
2: That's right.
1: To free up one of those gas pumps.
2: That's right.
1: So annoying and rude.
2: I'm still leaving my car engine on.
1: You are. I just think that's not a good idea.
2: I pump gas.
1: You're going to blow up the gas station.

0: I'm going to, I hope so. I actually hope I do. I do.
1: You do?
0: I hope.
1: That's
0: nice,
1: Tom.
0: I hope that's the way I go. I'm leaving.
1: But what about people around you? You freak?
0: Well, stay away.
1: Mike the Painter, it's my wife and I 18-year wedding anniversary tomorrow. Well, congratulations,
2: you
1: Mike.
2: Right,
1: you said you wanted
2: we
1: an anniversary. Because you had to think about that funny EXO podcast.
0: That's right. I do. Actually, I will say congratulations to you.
1: Cody from Orchid. Good morning, Tom and Becky. Hope you both have a great day. Becky, what crime podcasts do you listen to? I need recommendations to listen to while at work.
0: Ooh.
1: So Crime Junkie and Going West. Going West is actually my favorite over Crime Junkies these days.
0: Oh.
1: I would start with those
0: so?
1: Two.
0: Why so?
1: I just like them. I like their personalities more.
0: All right. Okay. Well, Going
1: Crime
0: West.
1: Crime Junkies, they try to be so like, we hate men.
0: Yeah, they got woke.
1: Yeah, well.
0: Huge. Huge.
1: Yeah. Actually, the girl started wearing a backwards baseball cap like you have on right now, a black one.
0: It's, why?
1: I don't know. It's really stupid looking.
0: I mean, I know why I'm wearing one.
1: No, I know. It's really, I can't.
0: But.
1: It's really weird.
0: That woman did too? Oh, blank?
1: Yeah, yeah.
0: Oh, boy. Oh, boy.
1: Hey, hey, hey. Oh, God.
0: No, no. What is that? What is that? Oh, I need to tell you something off the air, too. I saw a...
1: Oh, there's people
0: I know. I saw our new coworker.
1: Who the hell's our new coworker?
0: Our old
1: Craig.
0: Coworker. Don't say it!
1: What? Where?
0: Friday.
1: You saw him where?
0: You were gone. Working. I saw him. I said hello.
1: Wait. You mean Craig's been back here for a week? You're telling me you just now saw him on
0: Friday?
1: And that's news for you to tell me?
0: And I said hello.
1: I said.
0: Hello.
1: Who's this, do we think? I don't like that.
0: What do you got? You got spam calls coming in? Hey, she's working. Don't call her right now.
1: Okay. Clem. Hey, Tom, you just said the best invention was an iPhone. Use that thing, type what you're looking for in Google. Next best invention. Hansen. There's
0: so
1: Kathy.
0: Wait,
1: I want to. Look, there's
0: they,
1: Kathy.
0: They,
1: there's,
0: no, I don't want to talk.
1: I do. I have a question.
0: I don't want to talk to Kathy. You cannot.
1: Question.
0: Do not invite her in here.
1: Kathy, come in here.
0: Do not invite her in here. What is Clem saying Google is a better invention than iPhone?
1: I got to get through these. Hansen.
0: Well, go.
1: Killing the starters quicker in your vehicle.
0: Sure.
1: The Itch from Templeton. Like my Ford Explorer ST, I use goose running. I was able to take off my auto start. I don't know.
0: No, what. Drunk.
1: Unnamed. They refuel jets midair. You can leave the engine on, Tom. Crank that AC.
0: That's right.
1: Do they really refuel the jets midair when you're flying?
0: Of course they do.
1: Is that how that works, like on long flights?
0: Sometimes.
1: I don't like that.
0: I think the military does it a lot.
1: I don't like that.
0: I think the military, if they were doing a thing and they were getting kind of low, they would send another plane and refuel midair. Of course you can leave the engine on. It's a hoax. It's a scam. Nobody's ever blown up
1: a
0: gas station.
1: God, there are so many words. It's like you can't stop.
0: I cannot stop on this one.
1: Stop it.
0: Okay, go.
1: This one's going to surprise you.
0: Okay.
1: Maybe not, though.
0: Okay.
1: Sweetest Kathy.
0: Oh. Oh, I haven't heard from her in a while.
1: Justin is right. That CERN machine is horrible.
0: That is going to surprise me a little bit. How you doing, Kathy, by the way?
1: Don't say how you doing like Joey from Friends.
0: That's exactly the way I wanted to say it.
1: Well, that's cheesy.
3: How you doing?
1: Yeah, that's cheesy.
3: How you doing?
0: I haven't heard from her in a while.
1: I know, but saying it like that.
0: Okay.
1: Do you remember when the intern the other day asked you if you ever heard of Friends?
0: Yeah. Becky and I both really like Morgan the intern. We really do. But she's young.
1: There's no but.
0: There is a but. She's young. She's 21. So she says sometimes things like that. And
1: have
0: Becky
1: you ever
0: and I,
1: heard of Friends?
0: Have you ever heard of the show Friends? Okay.
1: Don't.
0: No, I know. I like her. I like her terribly.
1: People, Patty, when I first got my car, I took it to the dealer to remove the auto stop because mine doesn't have a button to turn it off. They wanted to charge me $3,200 to remove the feature, but they didn't say if you have your AC on, it will turn off the auto stop.
0: Oh, okay.
1: No fun, Justin. That's my girl. talking about.
0: Yeah.
1: Sweet as Kathy said, it creates tiny black holes and recreates the Big Bang, but okay. It's opening portals. Go down
0: dolphins,
1: that black hole.
0: Dolphins, dolphin noises, dolphin noises. What are you talking about?
1: MBM, best is trucks and beer. A name thermos keeps things hot and cold things cold. But that, how does it know?
0: Okay, right. But that's a good one. A thermos is a great invention. You're right.
1: Hanson. Some vehicles in the menu settings, you can turn off that feature. Sweetest Kathy.
0: There we go.
2: Good one, dork.
1: Sweetest Kathy back. Good morning, Tom and Becky. Happy Monday. And happy summer. I hope you had a fantastic Father's Day. I think I broke my funny bone when my cat disappeared. It appears to take 6 weeks to heal my sense of humor, but I think it's mostly recovered. I hope you both have a stellar start to your summer. Love you lots, Kathy.
0: Thank you, Kathy.
1: So thank you, Tom. I'm doing much better. It was such a rough spring, but I think I've recovered from the heartache of my missing Mr. Kitty. That makes me sad, Kathy. I'm sorry.
0: All right, Kathy. We got your back.
1: We do.
0: We got your back.
1: We should probably go.
0: Oh, okay. Well, there you have it. Cocktail hour. Thanks for coming. This portion of the Jug Coffee morning. You've had such a good morning. You've had such a good morning. You've only busted my chops a couple of times. And then this is how you're going to end? You're going to end this way?
1: It was all worth it for the glare.
0: All right. Well, you got it. This portion of the Jug Country Morning Show brought to you by Santa Cruz Animal Health. 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
1: Do you want to go shopping with me? We have to get stuff for the show.
0: There's nothing I can think of that I would least rather do.
1: You like to go shopping, you liar.
0: I'm just saying right now, no.
1: Oh, you're going.
0: I'm not going shopping with you. Get that audio.
1: I don't want that audio. God, get over yourself.
0: All right, Joe Country. Have a great Monday. Tomorrow, we have nothing to give away, so go suck it.
1: I think the intern's back tomorrow.
0: What?
1: I thought
0: it was Wednesday.
1: I know, but she said she was going to ask Pepper about coming in tomorrow. She told you that like three times,
0: I'm not listening to the intern.
1: Jeez,
0: I'm not even listening to the intern. Okay. Well, we'll be back tomorrow. Nothing to give away. And maybe Morgan the intern. All right. Jug Country, have a great Monday. Bye.
3: 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Promotional consideration from United Airlines. Something special in the air. Tom's Zoots have been provided by Armani. Becky's wardrobe has been provided by Chanel. 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Women who are pregnant should not listen to this show. 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In case of emergency, your seat cushion may be used as a flotation device. If you sit in the middle, you don't have to shut the gate. Tom and Becky do not know who shot JFK. Less is always more. 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And finally, yes, it's true, you probably won't ever use algebra in your life. Have a great day.
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1: Well, I'm here. 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

Jordan Davis and Don't Come Looking. Good morning. A little bit after 10 o'clock. I'm Andy Morris, and we survived Father's Day weekend. Hope you had some fun. Got to spend some time with family. Here is Justin Moore. That's important because time's ticking.

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Maximic now and there, a better me for you. Halfway through our 10 o'clock hour, I'm Andy Morris. I will be hanging out with you until about 3 today. And then the stories begin because Pepper is back from his Alaskan cruise. And I'm sure the stories abound. I can't wait to hear them. Here's Megan Maroney.

0: Maggie Maroney and Beautiful Things. And I know kids are waiting longer to get their driver's license. I know I had one that was 25 before she got hers. It's our poll of the day today, brought to you every day by Be Right There Heating and Air. How old were you when you got your driver's license? Now, when I got mine in Idaho, you got them at 15. So I don't have an answer there because it starts at 16, 17 to 24, or 25 plus. And me, I got mine when I was 15. How about you? You can take that poll right now at jugcountry.com. And again, it's brought to you by Be Right There Heating and Air.
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0: Taylor Swift, I knew it. I knew you. I was actually at a wedding this weekend where the bride was a huge Taylor Swift fan, so we were dancing to Shake It Off and Love Story and We're Never Getting Back Together and all the Taylor songs from years gone by. 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And Mia, it was a blast celebrating with you and Care and your families as you tied the knot this last weekend.
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0: Still looking like mostly sunny throughout the afternoons. High temperatures today, if you're in the North County, you're going to be sitting at about 86. San Luis and the Inland Valley south of the grade are going to be sitting somewhere near 72 and 67 for the beachal areas of the Central Coast today. Let's get you back into the music. Here's Hardy teaming up with Tim McGraw, Eric Church, and Morgan Wallen. This is called MacArthur.

That is Cody Johnson and the Painter as our 11 o'clock hour gets underway. I'm Andy Morris. I'll be hanging out with you until about 3 today. And then Pepper's back. The stories begin. He's going to tell you all about a cruise to Alaska and how much fun he had. Here is the self-proclaimed hunk of bird in love. It's Riley Green. Tonight.

Kane Brown there, and Woman is our 11 o'clock hour rolls along. We're working our way towards out to lunchtime today. Here is Jason Aldean. This one's called A Little More Summertime.

0: Do you feel like you're just logging in and out of stuff all day, trying to remember passwords?
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0: Sonny Sweeney from A Table Away, and we're less than a month away from America's 250th birthday. 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

0: Corey Kent and Cole Wetzel in Rocky Mountain Low. And Corey is going to be in town. 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

Weather forecast today still calling for a little bit of clouds and fog in the morning, burning off to mostly sunny skies. Already looking pretty good outside the Jug Studio windows right now. High temperatures near 86 north of the grade, 72 south of the grade, and 67 at the beaches. Let's get you back into the music right now with Ella Langley. 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

That is Aaron Watson there, and Getaway Truck. As our Out to Lunch Hour gets underway, it's brought to you every day by the Ortega Firm. Here's Luke Combs. I like this song. It's called Days Like These.

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0: Lainey Wilson there in Can't Sit Still as our Out to Lunch Hour rolls along. I'm Andy Morris. I want to thank the Ortega firm for bringing us Out to Lunch Hour every day. You know, Tanya Ortega left the world of corporate defense behind to fight for her Central Coast neighbors, those people whose lives were changed by an injury of some sort. She uses insider secrets to out-prepare the opposition, wants to make sure that your future is taken care of. 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

Luke Bryan, the song is called One Margarita. We get ready for the big California Mid-State Fair coming up very soon. We'll tell you about how you can be a part of it after Zach Tupp.

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0: 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Thanks for the new ad. 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

0: House, Wesley Godwin, featuring Luke Combs. It's Better That Way. I've got a lot of great concerts coming to the Central Coast. Charlie Crockett, July 18th at Vina Robles Amphitheater. Old 60 on August 6th at Vina Robles Amphitheater. Some really good shows. 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
0: 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Don't forget the number one stands for 1% listings. Our weather forecast still calling for mostly sunny weather through the afternoon. Highs near 72 south of the grade for the inland valleys, 67 at the beaches. In the North County today, under those same sunny skies, highs near 86.

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Stella Lefty. The song is called Boston. That young lady is gaining traction in the country music world. There is no doubt about it. We've got some great shows coming to the Central Coast. We'll talk about those in just a little bit, including one big one. The Mac and Cheese Festival, September 19th. Details are coming up.

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0: That is Boys Around Here with Blake Shelton. Blake celebrated a birthday last week. Our poll had to do with which of the ones listed were your favorite Blake song, and I think that's the one I picked right there was Boys Around Here. I like that one a lot. Hey, the 13th Annual Mac and Cheese Fest is back, presented by Vallejo Ford in Arroyo Grande. It's coming up the 19th of September at Avila Beach Golf Resort. Tickets are on sale now. It is a 21 and over event. Let me repeat that. It is a 21 and over event. If you are there, even if both the couple are 21 or over and you're pushing a baby stroller, not going to work. Okay. You got to make sure that everybody who enters the grounds is 21 and over. And it's the Mac and Cheese Festival on the 19th of September.
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0: That is Hudson Westbrook there, painted you pretty as we get ready for the big 4th of July in Paso. K-Jug's going to be there at Barney Schwartz Park with all the locals from 4 p.m. until the fireworks start at dusk. There'll be food trucks and a family fun zone. 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We'll be there live. 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
0: And where are we going to find you?
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0: Have yourself a good one, sir. Thanks for the new ad. It runs for a week, if we didn't mention that, and we'll talk to you bright and early tomorrow morning.
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98.1 K-Chug and Good Medicine presents Welcome, Corey Kent. 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From the highest of highs with Wild as Her.

lowest of lows with Rocky Mountain Low. I'm sitting all alone in the cold, Rocky Mountain Low. 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

0: crew of celebrity guest hosts. And he's got a bunch of them. The week of July 6th, Tiffany Haddish kicks things off. Anthony Anderson, Coleman Domingo. Jelly Roll is going to take a shot at it. And, of course, one of the biggest newsmakers right now that he's put in there is Rosie O'Donnell. I know Kimmel, not a huge President Trump fan, but it's going to be interesting to see what Rosie O'Donnell does with that monologue. That's going to be coming up soon. He even joked about the booking, saying that Rosie's long-running friction with President Trump, calling her a special treat for his favorite target.
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0: 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And our weather forecast, mostly sunny today if you're in the North County. Highs near 86. 72 for the Inland Valley south of the grade. And along the beaches today, we're looking for highs somewhere near 67. Here is Luke Combs. Enunciate, Andy. 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

Scotty McCrary and Cab into Solo, still one of the most clever titles and sets of lyrics we've had in country music in a while. Here's Ella Langley. This is Word for the Wind.

0: Cody Johnson there, and Traveling Soldier as we get ready for some great shows coming to the Central Coast. Ty Meyer's going to be in town on the 20th of August. Avila Beach Golf Resort, going to be a really good show. 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

Jordan Davison turned this truck around, and here's the gentleman we talked about just a little bit ago. He's got a concert coming up very soon. It's Ty Myers. This is End of the Earth.

0: Ty Myers and End of the Earth again. He's going to be in Avila on August 20th. If you'd like more information, head to jugcountry.com or use the KJUG app. I'm Andy Morris. I'll be with you for about another half hour till 3. Pepper takes over the airwaves, and he's got stories to tell today, fresh off 2 weeks on a vacation with his wife, his mother-in-law, and his sister-in-law on a cruise to Alaska. And if you don't think that will herald a story or two, you'd be sadly mistaken. You tune in at 3. Pepper is back today.
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5: Jug Country weather.
6: Still calling for mostly sunny weather throughout the day today. Highs near 86 degrees if you're in the North County. South County, 72 for the inland valleys and 67 for the beaches. Let's get you back into the music right here with Kenny Chesney. 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

Jason Aldean on 98.1 KJAG. Well, hello there. Good afternoon. It is Pepper Daniels back in the air chair with you. How about a throwback? Joe and Martinez singing about the 90s.

0: There's Dasha, not at this party, on 98.1 KJUG, as we get ready to welcome Dasha to the big stage at the California Mid-State Fair on the official opening night of the fair, Wednesday, July 15th. She'll be opening up for Old Dominion, and we got some fun stuff planned around that, and of course, not the the unofficial opening night would be the Tuesday the 14th with Chris Stapleton, not an official fair day, but people are talking about it, people buzzing about it. Last couple of weeks I've been out and about, and people talking about the fair and everything. We're getting closer to it. I knew once I got back from my vacation, which I'm back, it's just a sprint now to the California Mid-State Fair. We got a less than a month to go. 4th of July, right around the corner. Mid-State Fair, right after that.
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0: No. John Party on 98.1 KJUNK. Good afternoon. Hey there, it's Pepper, and it's poll question time here, brought to you by Be Right There Heating and Air. How old were you when you got your driver's license? 16 or 17 to 24 or older than 25 or older? About 80% of Jug Country saying 16. The other 20% in that next range, 17 to 24. I was 16. It was part of school back then. There was always a couple teachers probably got assigned the driver's ed stuff that they didn't really want. They really didn't want to do it anyway. So we did that during school, got the permit, and you go, you know, to the DMV and you get your license. So yeah, we did that when we were 16. And back then it was like the day you turn 16, like you're not going to let a second go by without getting your license on your 16th birthday.
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0: There's Hardy with the boys, Tim McGraw, Eric Church, Morgan Wallen, and MacArthur on 98.1 KJUG. And yes, hi there, it is Pepper back in the air chair with you here after my long vacation, a long cruise up to Alaska. We did the 9-day interpassage. You know all the spots. If you've done this cruise, you know about it. Sitka, Skagway, Juneau, Ketchikan, and Victoria, British Columbia. Awesome trip. It's actually the second time I've been to Alaska on Norwegian on the cruise line. Out of Seattle, start in Seattle, end in Seattle. Love Seattle. Love all these little towns too. Love them all. I think Skagway might be my favorite just because it's so small, so quaint. It also has the White Pass Railroad there, which that railroad rail, you can get off the ship and you can take the train about an hour and a half or 2 hours into the Yukon, and you will see things there you will not see anywhere else that I've been, for that matter. Mountains and rivers and waterfalls and all kinds of cool stuff. And it was awesome, and glad to be back hitting the ground running on this Monday afternoon.
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0: 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And cloudy at the coast.

Overnight tonight, low to mid-50s everywhere. No big change here. This is just a beautiful weather forecast. Mostly sunny. 75 in the South County tomorrow. 85 above the grade. 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

Here's one number away from Luke Combs on 98.1 KJUG, and a good Monday afternoon to you. Pepper Daniels hanging out. Got a fresh cut from Charlie Crockett coming up, reminding you he's going to be here soon. We'll run down the details. Also on the way, some Silverado. Here's Ella Langley, though.

Silverado and Wallflower on 98.1 KJA. Good afternoon to you. Pepper Daniels hanging out with you back in the air chair, fresh off my vacation and happy to hit the ground running on this Monday. We've got a fresh cut from Ceslock now. 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With Charlie Crockett around the corner, July 18th at Vina Robles Amphitheater. Looks like tickets are still available, but it's getting down to it. A lot of people are going to be turning out to see Charlie. Here he is with Hard Luck and Circumstances.

0: Here's Charlie Crockett and Hard Luck and Circumstances. 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Reminder, Charlie at Vina Robles Amphitheater, July 18th. Going to be a super cool show. Charlie in like a little bit of a rift right now with the record label, some kind of business people regarding his last album, which he had released for a short time, and then they had to pull it back. And then when he was in Nashville for, looked like around the CMA Music Fest times, he had people just giving it away. They just went and got copies of his record and were just giving it away because they could give it away, but they couldn't sell it because of the, I don't know, some kind of legal stuff. But there's still some drama going on with that. But Charlie Crockett is a prolific artist. He puts out a lot of music. So once they get that sorted out, I'm sure we'll get a whole bunch more from Charlie.
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Just looking for somebody as wild as her. 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From the highest of highs with Wild as Her.

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0: Tim McGraw, Humble and Kind on 98.1 KCHUK, and Pepper Daniels with you here this afternoon. And looking at this poll question brings back a memory. It's brought to us by Be Right There Heating and Air. It's about getting your driver's license. What age were you when you got your driver's license? The majority of Jug Country saying 16. About 20% went 17 to 24 years old before they got their license. But it was a big deal when I got mine at 16. You wanted to get it as soon as possible, right? The day you turned 16, you were trying to be at the DMV trying to get it done. And I remember, my dad, who's always was the prankster and always challenged us. He made me take the driver's test at the DMV in like the biggest car in the family. Like back in those days, we had big cars, you know, everybody had bigger cars. And I was like, well, I would take mom's car because it's not as big as, you know, no, we're taking this big old, I can't remember what it was now, but it was a big old car, big old Buick or something. Had to parallel park it and do all that kind of stuff. Would have been easier in the smaller car, but that wasn't the way it was going to go for dad.
1: From picnics to pool parties, happy summer, Jug Country.
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3: On June 22nd, 1776, the Associators of Anne Arundel County, Maryland, met at West River and adopted resolutions supporting greater colonial independence. The gathering unanimously agreed that Maryland should be bound by the decisions made by the majority of the United Colonies in Congress, except in matters concerning its internal government. The Associators also urged the immediate removal of restrictions placed on Maryland's delegates, allowing them to exercise independent judgment in Congress, paving the way for their vote for independence the following week. They believed the welfare and happiness of all the colonies depended upon a close union and continental confederation. They warned that division would have fulfilled, quote, the most diabolical wishes of the king. And that's the way it was 250 years ago today. 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

0: Here's Ty Myers and Thought It Was Love on 98.1 KJUG. Don't forget, he's coming to Avila Beach in August. And now that we're into summer, that's this summer. That's very, very soon, about 2 months away now. It is Pepper hanging out. And yes, in the middle of summer here, just a couple of weeks out from the 4th of July in Paso Robles. Remember, we invite you to join us and celebrate the 4th of July in Paso every year, Barney Schwartz Park. And this year, of course, extra special with America's 250th birthday landing on the 4th of July. Free parking, free live concerts. They're going to have music out there. And we simulcast the music that you hear in the park and on the air and on the KJUG app with the fireworks. We time it all out and do all the music for it and stuff. And we really love doing it. 4th of July, Paso, it's where it's at. Powered by Eagle Energy and Sky River RV. I hope you're joining us on the 4th.
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1: 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Low to mid-50s tonight, a few clouds, especially at the coast. Otherwise, mostly sunny tomorrow. Another beautiful day. 75 in the South County, 85 above the grade. I hated to miss Aaron Watson at Barrel House with Good Medicine Presents, but I was on a ship in Alaska. Here he is